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1: All right, nice that you've been having me Coldplay with some PTS song title Universe. Me pass 11 o'clock and me second hour blow meet AM show wherever you're listening. Lem, you've been having me the 11 AM news update and me Botvilla Day as well. So happy Botvilla Day, you is listening. Hope so you still walk about all about you. Take him care, you one and like I said, you make a interview with them. One string band all the way from Pentecost Island and name the string band me Rofo L. SP. So you start listening low this midday. You follow me vlalo at exactly 10 more minutes from now. But you meet joining my interview with the Mol band member, Blue Rovo LSB. You enjoy this nice one number here. One logo lat display me with him Mwetak Bale, Emi Stan and the Earth Voice.

All right, welcome back, Lo. Medium show, Blue Me Blow. Today, like I said, sabay me join him inside the studio. Me got inside the studio na me the two band members, Blue Rofo LSP. Rofo LSP, every time you start following the interviews with them, all string band Blue Sheva, guys. Sheva, Beme, Rofo. And we come all the way, Lo Benoma province. You meet them one warm welcome, you can flow with them. Hi, thank you for joining me. Thank you for choosing 98 all time for interview me. Tala hi go look at the few SP me on Facebook page for 98 as well. Play me start.

0: it's very interesting. 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
1: Okay, okay. 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I think ba mi dale mo sem se string vanya rovo LSP. 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Around lo 2002 pandemic start and then hemi stop on kuku kasem lo 2006 osem pandemic manage blokare one sound system ale fulab lo la co-founders blopanya oli bin travel out oli kam live lo villa oli 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
0: Okay, so plotale si MMI one first album or so an official album where Rovo LSP have been put to
1: us. Okay. Something also.
0: Okay, okay. So you've been harem nice la string band we've been playing before la start of interview. I mean one logo song logo inside lo album ya. Yeah? It will say talk about small album we've you've put to us. Track inside.
2: Okay, thank you. You got 10 tracks.
0: 10 tracks altogether.
2: Inside lo one album.
0: Okay, since hemi one new album, but you do like give him small one launching date. Any details? Post one man name Salisin from Blantelo fans blog Paradise 98 FM. Only start outside then only time from the interview. Or that we something through online. So any something we pack that is have launching date new as well. 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How na balis have kasi new? How na balis have karawan? Album.
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0: Rovo local string band inside the studio by me take a one short break me listen low nice latinista blue background yeah and then by me come back blow wrap him up discussion blue me low morning I straight.

0: Alright, so nice one. I'm starting with me one look at the track inside the album Blue Rofo LSP. Emi title Sound Blue Rofo. Guys, share what they are. Mr. Kamanda Baswell, suppose you are him, you like him. No forget to block Rave One Pro Cat Blue You. And you may continue with them discussion. Bring me low morning. One M, no one message behind the album Blue You Fala. More one M, purpose blo you fly come to studio blo make money out lo album like you tell us say me start lo ban me from 2002
1: yes
0: you start lo 2026 so that's a very long time believe lo make one comeback so one me like one me motivate you lo you fly put my album
1: okay so I say me bin tell lo first place lo small history blo band pan me bin manage blo karewana sound system lo 2006 2006, we have been managed to block one sound system, and that sound system he benefiting full North Pentecostia, especially the celebrations, Independence Day, or any huge events we have been having lo North Pentecost since 2006. Because MTT, we will start rotate with them sound system, system. And now, some will try and block a new one. Be, hey, me when we last time you saw mainly lo not many was. Hey, me now me sound system lo Rofo local string band. And naya me play recent lo me play put them out album lo this year 2026. Hey, me lo me play one them se ba me play upgrade lo sound system. Hey, kolo wanara nara step again.
0: Wanara step again. Okay, so now I just tell him not Pentecost. Rofo LSP come out all the way from Pentecost, but not.
1: Yes.
0: Yes. Exactly. Okay. So you is the listen. You is the listen. Ola could fly few explore Paradise 98 FM or listeners please me inside lo fun to outside lo country as well. Thank you for joining me live. By no long time, Mr. Rabbe Maba discussion with me lo morning yeah. And thank you for come inside the studio. Blo me fly ya talk with me story and small about launching Bivla. Any last talk you got play it like to Lego with them all listeners or viewers please me before you Mr. Rabbe Maba discussion please me.
1: Right before me can one wrap up me want them tell them out date blow launching no more by Mr. Blow number 19 which is law next week Friday anyone if free you save a campus law fresh of the park by launching happen law fresh of the park you me law santo by you save a carabe mola broadcast play me law nando hungai by Mr. Bolbar law town I'm a crap and all broadcast play me and you me lo Pentecost, you me lo you me when we start to name RC workers by you me pick up online and yes you free you so we can pass lo free to back by Katol Kakai Kava on sale or semi televinis fundress hemi fundress blow you me upgrade lo one sound system equal 1 hour level packen so Mr. Betem Yumi, especially all fans around Lo Penama, especially Lo North Pentecost. And I see that Lo Campus, check them out all nice Lo program by Li Happen Lo Timer. And yes, I think I'm animal. Welcome, all welcome Lo Campus, listen, having fun with them all string band, all boys.
0: 19, number 19, you know, tell it time, morning or after lunch, afternoon?
1: 19, yeah, by Mr. Lo Morning. Somewhere around 7:30 or 8 o'clock or sema, cause I'm late afternoon one time.
0: All right, see you, Staharem from Mr. Lini, Jerry Lini inside the studio. 19 and me launching blog that by start the morning, so by location and me to play. Stand with the portfolio, so you stop hang around, you free, you like a nice flow melody coming from Rovo LSP. Go check him out, Ogada lo fresh water and sorry, me missed the location blog Santo.
1: Santo by me low down.
0: Lockdown. Okay, yes. And last question. You got a friend blue Yumi, yeah? Highlight song blue album blue flyer. Please, you say tell them any song inside the album or me highlight them full album, yeah? Title play them.
2: Thank you. You got 10 songs. I mean 10 tracks. Maybe by the 3 hits or 4 hits. Yeah, otherwise, everyone, you're right.
0: For
2: you, me, I talk, you make a music.
0: Yes. Sound Blame, you are a sound blow, sound blame too, you know. You are a mix Benama with the Sheva as well. Every really nice, every really nice. And nice for Latino Bamfla Blame Blow, and then discussion Blame Fly, hemi title Sweet to Look.
2: Sweet to Look, hemi just one song we Mr. Stone, Mr. Imagino.
0: Okay, Mr. Stone, Mr. Imagino.
2: After you want to make one story. After me, make a motion, say by me, by fitting one low feelings, do me 1.1 kill.
0: Okay.
2: You know, one song, blow one man, you know, hemi, hemi blow.
0: In general, no. Okay, is that a sweet to look by a Rofo LSP? And me one logo da one one nice number inside lo album logo da you you Mr. Google sablo lan stand us was you la na you and crystal is in ko check him out one or to look all for the percent crabs all one or to look as well anyways by me harama nice one number here and me you Mr. up map discussion blue me lo morning here as well and so no for them number 19 and me launching date logo da start lo morning suppose you want them crab one pro card you check him out the Rofo LSP page lo Facebook go down low fresh order and slogan feel as well blow you crab him one blue again no miss them Rofo LSP inside the studio.

0: Alright, nice lona ba ibin hareme mi from Rovo LSP, entitled Sweet to Look, Sweet to Look. Guys, bago dali launch lo number 19 and you is staying around, you free, you like him nice latina, you have go grab him one broadcast blue, location lo da mi fresh water in Lucan Phil Santo. Time check blue mi, 15 more minutes start before in the start, before mo gada 12 PM news bulletin with them FBTC news team. Anyways, you enjoy this. You enjoy this one more track, two more tracks coming up before you do stop rapping about this hour, second hour blow mid AM show as well.
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3: 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This is the state of origin. 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Game 1 on the 27th of May. Game 2 on the 17th of June. Game 3 on the 8th of July. Don't miss a second of the intensity, passion and the pride of the state of origin. The 2026 National Rugby League's Men's State of Origin Series, live on television Lo Vanuatu.
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1: Paradise 98 FM News, me Tiffany Baldwin. All people long Port Phillip City, Holy Camp, long celebrate them 51 anniversary of long Port Phillip Day today with them theme, You May Rebuild Together, More Grow Strong. Even they taken place long Fairwa Park, long Sifran, Port Phillip. Long an interview with them VBTC News, acting town clerk, long Port Phillip City Council, Etienne Ravo, Idalemsi celebration blong iaya hemi base round long resilience was strong thinking blong rebuilding Port Phillip City after long old people disaster we been taken place.
2: Yeah, celebration be me lot this year hemi feel about resilience. Also you miss have we been person pull up disaster la past. Our hemi really affected my city be me. So you need to take play me celebrate them and people team be me blong you may repeat together when you cross strong. So I can say, you can play me celebrated. How many you may for the resilient, you know, in thing, maybe, especially your development for Putvila City.
1: Sakau community long south, Plongambai, Bambai Elizabeth Hope, back again, Plong Kasem Health Service, close up, long doorstep, long all together. Hemia after long budget we all official long ministry plong health he confirm him si hemia approved plong repair him Sakau clinic after long plan day year we hemi no been operate. Announcement hemi come after we media hemi raised him concern about project we hemi been stopped plong some time. Hemia make hemi heart long old woman will get bail will all fella more people will need him immediate treatment will must travel kolong ol narfla place plong kasem basic health service. With the more public health concern near Panama Health, hemi talem si kat plante issue, we make a project hemi no save kohet, ol sem volcano we spolem all flat dispensary, ina katon clear agreement blong move out clinic ikolong wan narfla place, problem blong money long site blong contractor, crown dispute long new site blong clinic, musa material blong construction we hemi lose. From where issue blong crown long new flat site hemi no straight, ministry blong health now we hemi make a decision long fixing back again all flat dispensary building ya. All official little MC budget hemi come through long development partner mo work is up go ahead now ya. All community group mo government agency he take one more step long restoring public space long Port Phillip with them tree planting today afternoon all same part long Port Phillip day. Vanuatu Association long non-government organization Fango pamba hemi hand them over all tree seedling ikolong Vanuatu government all sem rehabilitation plong community park long fresh with a five. All seedling a camp full of nature-based earthquake recovery with department plong strategic planning policy more aid coordination hemi fund them. One memorandum plong understanding two bamba hemi signed between Port Phillip City Council, department plong urban affairs more planning, department plong forestry with them fund go. Agreement hemi plong left them up work together plong lookout long all get a green space round long Port Phillip. Even their weapon by hemi taken place long today afternoon, hemi mark him celebration long Port Phillip Day with them growing role long all community work round long town. Outside long country, Iran, Italem se hemi close them Strait of Hormuz long every ship, including all oil tanker, more commercial ship. Hemi give him warning to see any ship with drive pass long rotia, Pampa Elizabeth put on fire long him. He may come after long Nufla. Attack plong America long plante place long Iran long night. All military officer plong America oli talemse attack ya hemi kam after long command plong President Donald Trump tam hemi putum warning se pampaya kat mo attack suppose ina kat one peace agreement. All development ay make em tension between Iran mo America hemi kam mo strong mo isa stop em ceasefire with vlay pin agree long hem long April. Strait of Hormuz semi one important road long Solota we plante oil mo cargo ship long wall ol yusum suppose rote hemi close plong long time pamba hemi sa vai affect them price plong oil mo business long plante country round long wall long sports with them plante football competition pamba hemi stop command up training mo preparation hemi main focus after long friendly match plong Vanuatu mo Fiji long week ya head coach last hope hemi point them out say at plante area will need plong look long hem
3: season both for the club and for the national team, see where we can improve both on the field, how we play and the players, but also off the field, how we organize ourselves around the team. So that'll be the next step now, and then we'll draw some conclusions from it and try to keep improving football in Vanuatu.
1: Long weather marine warning, long strong wind over long still weather around long country, with them southeast wind long 21, Kasim 25 knots, more rough still weather long 2.5 meter high. Advice from National Media Office, Ikolongol people will stop traffic long Solwata, long take them extra care for them strong wind condition, with him no safe. Small cloudy condition with them planted wind over long country, with them small rain, him expected. Moderate more fresh southeast wind over long Olgada Island, with them temperature long day today, 25 degrees Celsius long south, Kasim 29 long north. Tonight, Bombay stop long 16 degrees Celsius long south, Kasim 24 and up long north. Weather long tomorrow, small rain. Long Olga the Island. Mohammed N. Blong Paradise 98 FM News. Meet Tiffany Baldwin.

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Yes, we are. What's if you follow up with the 26th television? Let me know.

0: All right, Jimmy, Wills Robin Andrew with him, Ratu, song title, M.E.U., brought to you by Van Boy Remix. Kai Jimmy Staba, and the Rem, third hour blow medium show, and good afternoon, Igam Luyu, Yum to Stab Ushili, and the Rem lunch hour as well. We are serving up great music right here, Lobara Dice 98 FM. Yes, you've been following the 12 p.m. news update as well, and happy 55 anniversary, Gulu, all good for a resident blow, board fila today. You use the walkabout, you celebrate, think about you celebrate with the extra care, and me, middle, Yum to Stayed Law, second last day of the week, weekend end yet, but you make one long flow weekend, and you stop walk about. Make sure that you think about safety blue. You to stop lunch hour. You go grab one LT kakai right now. You kakai, yes. Without further ado, you enjoy this nice little number coming up. Here me Jason Derulo with some song title "What You Say." Enjoy.
1: What did she say?

0: Suppose picking in you long you a week, you got fever or you got pain long knee, ankle mo elbow, throat is sore, or joint only sore up or sore, mono save workout good, chest is sore, you must look out. Hemi is have come from one sick where only call them acute rheumatic fever. Hemi is have spolem heart mo come rheumatic heart disease. Bear you miss have stop him. Take him picking in you quick time, go long one clinic close up long check him. Suppose you miss stop him strep a gem, you may protect them all heart long on picking in you. You miss stop him rheumatic heart disease. Look out them could help long you today.
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Vavini makadea, vavini makadea, emi na isla songi bin yusta harem. Emi from Taumaro LSP, yes, Taumaro LSP with them vavini makadea. Them check me, emi 12:30 inside the studio. Af blue third hour is up and wherever you start by listening from me, hopes you start one nice lunch, one LD lunch as well. So, one more update again, blue. Ogo the FIFA World Cup challenges with VBTCM sabudu mouth. You make out the cast the score, guys. Cast the score, blow put them simply. Emi, or say when me tell them, you cast them score, yes. You make out the matches, all start come up. First match, blow, tomorrow, whereby me kick off, blow 6 o'clock after low opening. Opening, emi 5 o'clock low morning. And you make out 6 o'clock, first match, emi between Mexico with them, South Africa. For that, suppose you were used to you've been watching Mogota Live, you are a Mola update coming out low morning with the Mogota FIFA World Cup update by Kids, Sozo with them Cypress. He got on for a phone number where you text in them, for a phone number you text in them, blow tell them a prediction, blow you. But you send them SMS, you must give him stadium name blue Emi Clear, name blue Emi Clear, and also you give him a tufla name blue over the teams where Bali play. And you give him a prediction blue score blue. Yes, you tell us, like, example, Mexico with South Africa. One M score blue to la 2-1, 3-1, 2-0. Kind of similar. You send them again through SMS number blue, 404 number, yeah. 7311722. 7311722. Send them again. And, but me fly, Karamogoda prediction blow you send them come and at the end of the week by me wrap him up with the one throw. But let them all name we only send in all SMS with them all correct score prediction no more blow polygolo throw at the end of the week blow you win him one voucher credit voucher worth 1,000 fatu and Emmy sponsored by Photophone Fanuatu. So thank you, shout out to Gamlo, Team Photophone. You will still listen, you and staff of Photophone. Thank you, Blo, make me possible. Blo, I put them out with the fun games. Blo, all, nice, all supporters, please me, all, take part, lem. Yes, so, suppose you, cause, case correct, but you know, been cut chance, Blo, you, if la bulu throw, name blue come out. No, you no worry from say name blue, but I'm started, lo throw, cause I'm, end, Blo, FIFA World Cup, yeah, blow me like one more final grand final throw by again, and you might win that surprise gift from Photophone as well. So, guys, stay tuned for that. You may get more update coming up. So, you were you, by you watch him, not by you, you were by you watch him Mogota live opening, blow FIFA World Cup, and follow Mogota matches. Blow tomorrow, you go, yes, make sure blow you text in, he come, tell him prediction blue, no forget them, blow Kim name blue, no forget them, Photophone number, whereby you text in, let me 7311722, 7311722. To send in your prediction. You enjoy this number coming up and me major laser with some song title Light It Up.

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All right, so one tropical heat you've been harem emi dive by Odd Shade to them Mike Berry. Welcome back to last hour Blue Mid AM show inside the Paradise 98 FM. I seem to start heading into the afternoon. You may take one quick weather update from FMGT. You may expect them partly cloudy with the windy conditions across the country today, with them a few brief isolated showers semi possible. Temperature blue mid today, semi range from around 25 degrees Celsius down to south to 29 degrees Celsius and the blue north. Probably the sea various blue mid, we got one strong wind warning, semi stop in effect, blow all coastal waters, blow Vanuatu. On southeasterly wind, with them speed where it casts them 25 knots, more salt water where we have casts them 2.5 meters, all waves semi expected. So please take them extra gas, because you stop thinking you go fishing or you go out slow salt water, you bought a ship, you go on island, think about the weather warning, blue me. You stay safe out there, you stay weather aware, and keep yourself warm as well, bless me, call as well. Keep it locked right here, Paradise 98 FM, I seem to take you through the rest of your afternoon with them with the great music and cool vibes. Also coming up later this afternoon, we got one more another interview with them, one local LSP. By you check and page Paradise 98 FM for more information on the interview. You enjoy this next number coming up, Emmy Maxi Breeze with them Jean Ball, song title Feel So Alive. You enjoy Paradise 98 FM. Yeah, what's if you fall World Cup 2026 for television in the phone of

0: All right, so nice little number. You've been having me, Mai Shan, with them a song titled Carry My Heart. Guys, you me stop, come close up, blow you me watch him, FIFA World Cup 2026 tomorrow at 5 o'clock in the morning. But you me make one shout out here, and yes, shout out to Golo, FIBDC, we've been partnered with them, Fanatu Government, Rulo Ministry, Blo Justice, Youth Mo Community Services, with the Ministry, Blo Prime Minister, Blo FIBDC, MSAVGRM exclusive right here, Blo Emi broadcast them over the live matches, Blo 2026 FIFA World Cup. Also, Emi got all Narafala sponsors as well, well, Emi get me possible, Blo Emi Safe put them out over the matches, Emi got the best Photophone Fanwa to limit that. Thank you, Biguanigam, Lu Yufala, and Fanatu Beverage, Fanatu National Profit and Fan FNBF. If you report more delivery services, you may get Bank of the South Pacific BSP, more Sunshine store all the way from Santo. So one more time, people shout out again, people. Thank you, Blumige Mogoda, people, Blum Nation, only happy, Blum, you may watch him 2026 FIFA World Cup, and you still watch him Emmy free of charge live, low television, Blum of Fanuatu. You enjoy this next number coming up, me Lady Samar with him, song title Come My Way.
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All right, es intusta injo mo da selection blow music slow this nice afternoon. One quick thing no more. I was on Facebook and there's a lot of negative something when Mr. Takatem or Liangvla or and people in general and

one man lo social media or one public discussion or one public place emi always could play you one could idea play you check em say yes information by serem emi true and so one by you talem emi straight and one by you talem lo naraf la mana yes you got opinion blue you we are all entitled to our own opinion and you one by you talem emi really hateful lo naraman or emi no really hateful and imagine suppose you install a shoes lo man you got one rubbish negative something blo talem about them as was one naraman emi megem kainel you I don't know about you, you feel. I don't know about you feel. So sometimes before you tell one something or you boast about something, put you on the shoes, man, you got something, that thing, blood. Tell them about them, put you on the shoes, them after you match Jesus. If that was me, and how know about me feel? Opinion, believe me, your opinions are welcome, yes, but please spread the one false information about someone, and Mr. Vekosem, real damage. Igolo reputation blame, relationship blame, and as an individual, mentality blame too, emi affected lo time. So emi important blame, you be respectful, you be fair, and you be mindful lo get the words, talk where you use them, you tell about anyone. You entitled to your own opinion, and you make the freedom of expressing our own opinion. So you are use of expression you want, but do it in a respectful and kind way, guys. And today, you to continue to enjoy freedom of expression, yeah, while also choosing the truth, respect, and responsibility. Lo one conversation blue. So, with that in mind, before you share on something, lo social media, lo Facebook, make sure say me through and put them you lo shoes lo naraman yah. You think about say how nobody affect them. If you have something to say to someone, you go straight them, direct them, and tell them straight. Anyways, that's too much serious talk for this afternoon. You enjoy this next number coming right up.

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0: All right, a nice little number. You've been having me by Chayshawn with them a Lil Wayne. Yes, guys, you missed up talk around, look at us all issues. And so we've been enjoying the vibes, the songs coming up. Be you me been hara with that too, and the bless emi stop call call. Yes, bless emi try, bless emi call call. And hulu gol manol sa trinkava, skin blogava, you sa trinkava, it hulu gol skin blogava, blue lista show name. You hope so, you know, runner you love, so you know, we blew some bless, yeah. But emi, one something we say again, more you go got one lotion after you stop about with them, or you got a oil after you stop about with them, no, in case you go one place after one money to you, something like that. Emi, good, blue, you not you me, but you start drinkava, it. So yes, whether blue me too, emi stop call call and semi try, make sure blue you stay hydrated out there. You drink plenty of water, blame me, help you kakai LD all time. And whatever it is that you want to do, you make sure so you check them all time. Weather information, low page, blow VMGT, or you listening to radio for now too, blah, the weather update, watch all the news update from television Bofana 2 or follow all update as well or Paradise and 98 FM. 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

All right, then 8 more minutes is stop before you start wrapping up today's Meet AM show. You've been following that nice little tunes that come out, but stay tuned because right after 2 p.m. by you joining next radio friend Blue with them Meli, and inside the studio we got company Blue Avana. We are LSP. We barely interview about the new flow release one hit that we missed back around Facebook now. So without further ado, you enjoy this next track coming right up.

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0: All right, nice la number yara me mina tell what him no makeup. 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
1: Yes, good afternoon, Liu Bagen, all good listeners to Paradise 98 FM. By you, Mr. Abdrulo, this for afternoon show, Liu Mi Bagen with them all good la vibes. So stay tuned after lo French update news we do with them and news team inside of UBTC. By Sava joining me with them. Ava now we are local stream band inside the studio blow palisa with the story and small with them new vla highlight will get just up drop in no long time, which is tomorrow. So yes, stay tuned for the next tune coming up right now.
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0: Alright, good afternoon, good to our listeners to Paradise 98FM. Back in the studio where you start by listening all nice fella update blow Havana. We are local string band where you start with the me inside of this fella afternoon. Yes, good afternoon Liu Dubla, we'd like to come and be part of this fella short fella story and we by you misave cat. You would like to introduce me Dubla?
1: Okay, good afternoon Liu Mifron Pagan. My name is Liu Tama Kition. Mo same time also one composer mo one singer inside Lopan. Thank you.
2: Okay, good afternoon lo. You mean inside lo? 98. Minim lumi keri sagari mo miyosam president lo pan.
0: Okay, so but all full of man all listen since kai have an away ko one somebody thinks the name me new lol gata some say me one old la band and tra tale se one name now me title blo album blo this for a time we've let stop blo by let save ko blo release him in a long time.
1: Okay, thank you. Title blo album ya me afana we kampak. So emi elsem one long vlog about to pani no pin mega one album since 2020 we release him first album tega 2022 we release him number two album so 4 years we play no mega one album so emi mena title album mena afana we are come back
0: so inside lo afana we are come back ya by got amas song inside lo album.
2: Okay, thank you lo album lo Avanuia ni play kat 11 tracks everyone lo pay come out lo album.
0: Okay, so so you missed up continue you way you start listening on the radio there you missed up talk naya you make the one background song we missed up play naya and if you start thinking sebel singing you got some really long some really short and that combination the full album will get all put together lo by you save hare mo one name now all highlights will get all this for afternoon and before you may continue with them all further questions me want to ask him no more you say you save give a small background more or brief about Havana We Are local string band.
1: Okay, thank you. Havana We Are emi simply minimum say Havana emi nice. So first album blah blah so we've been telling Venice we've launched them lo 2020 second one lo 2022 mo 2026 we release him volume 3 so pandemic come out no lo area blimi lo afana northwest lo Philips lo napco be mi combination lo all poi around lo afana yes.
0: So with them you've like been spell blow for iaya you've like got any challenge with me because you've like by spell or you've like got any something where you come across and you've like while you've like
1: okay continue. Thank you one lol challenge now we've like say me well some me minutes as some seasonal program scheme.
0: Yes.
1: So any one program we me good be me affect them plant the lol organs inside the community. Me make move in full town. Be me live in stop here from plant the lol boys some lol boys me live travel. Me game see me live no from say string band me unique I mean
0: team full yes. Five stop full energy full family on
1: yes.
0: Time
1: stop. I mean all same one man band.
0: Yes.
1: So all challenge me play man now. So otherwise lo 4 years we mihle bin spelam mihle bin manets blo mihle recruitum ol yang fala blo mihle anu mo inside to mihle manets blo trene ma pokota so mihle yare mo jim sesi misabe mege one album pagan so lo last year lo December mihle bin lonsem 3 singles so through lo sales plemna mihle manets lo mege mpikwana.
0: Okay, so yes, Emana URM about the small background blow. Havana, we are back in inside the studio this for afternoon. And further ado, by you me, Harem this for a song, which is a me highlight blow guitar. And after lo song and by me talk about one name story behind lo this fella highlight look at that. So this fella highlight will get that me entitled Red Nakafika. So suppose you like it, Red Nakafika. This song is for you too. Also, lo this fella afternoon. So enjoy this vibe coming up right now.

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1: Don't forget him say 50cm got exclusive right to broadcast them FIFA World Cup 2026. Yes, and I mean simply the best.
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2: All right, and yes, back in the studio with them all you meet just up here me highlight ball get up lo have an away local string band and I mean title red naka fika and anaya blo by you me go into more discussion with me blo rabim up this for story and this for afternoon one them save one more with them all viewers and listeners will stop listen and start watch all the way lo page lo paradise 98 FM. One of my story behind Loret Nakafika where Emmy come highlight the album Lo Havana we are come back lo this full time.
3: I'll same way Emmy Aram also song Emmy song lo one lo member lo panu with them one lo with one girl Eton. So mi village as me game no for them one name we for them one name we boy I want them say by only me game for them so emi got story and emi story and behind the song emi start to fly now eh all boy just me game no
2: okay so yes and now you had him one small idea no more behind lo highlight will get all this for afternoon so okay, straight to the point. What am I bring you to love lo come lo this for the afternoon lo to the studio?
3: Baby slim to la come lo give him out all highlights lo launching no we by star lo tete mo tomorrow. So tete by dedication by star lo avana no mo lo village lo napo by tomorrow by Olista propose man place fish market pe by posika deni change lo venue by mifle kan bakpakan lo page lo mifla lo by mifle let them all fans olisa fe about venue blo tomorrow
2: okay yeah. So with them album mifla how na pa all fans mifla li karem mo li kat access li mifla kat all pro kat o any sense
3: okay lo album pa mifle sell no lo apps.
2: So blow one album emi amas.
3: One album emi 2002. So ikatol salesman lo page, you go lo page, bisa find amol salesman lo page, afana via page. Lo lisa via system you blow, sabe karapuan ko bibli.
2: Okay, straight. So any last message or talk you want them put me gam lo this for afternoon lo you mean karachem everyone will start listening and start watch before you to stop and them this for
3: okay
2: story
3: by me give him local click first time by give him one small talk first time by
4: yeah me something the most lot time me say for them say lo is you you want them give him more messages from them or the fans will start listening to me or later or afternoon thank you so much to you where you've been time best for you been pitched in one per one blue later afternoon by just by receiving code blue where you where you know receiving no PM blue yet you no miss them Chinese blue sepate Mr. Brown look on anymore enjoy him sepate with them sound block up and away thank you.
3: Okay, I think before me give him a last talk, I acknowledge him some lola. All get a sponsors from True Louis Vlayan, or you miss a success lo this album. Mante acknowledge him all committee lo pan, as a president, mo secretary, mo treasurer. True lol commitment bifla mo lato ko bifla na yimi sa look fruit dem lo sem yimi sa release ni fela album a mo ande ma acknowledge mo ke ta ikat Some if you feature some artists, local artists for me, kata mende magnolet sem Titania Letikalo. We is a part lo album ya, a Pia Flow Boy. Mando talem thank you lo artwork for you. 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Blue Leno. So once again, thank you, Paradise 98. Plus, I will give him me vla this opportunity. Blue, me less, I will come. In here, blo, talk about album dong vila. Once again, thank you to mas.
2: Okay, thank you to mas. So time blo itla wait lah save kam mo give you matol updates about have now we are local shing van we by stop make a launching blo kita we start tete and we start mo lo nar site which is all squat up lo not if at any mo you be na channel one story and finish lo mite which is me one different sound bel kita blo Penticos Malo Panama province. So this one is just from Sheva province and by you me look different spam. But thank you Tomas. And you know for them you mikato la alkatali sell up and you call page for Gatalo Facebook, which is Avana we are local shrink van and Facebook page, blow by Isabel Fine Matol salesperson Bulgata, blow by Save crap em one blue, one app we by Isabel allocate them every song where Emi one good la sound or where me local sound too and me harem spot. Stalisin lo red na kafika ya you harem se small style blo piano to inside so emi one different kind blo flavor back and emi start emi kami inside for se emi katol technology to emi start grow up this
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2: yes music emi start change so thank you Tomas by emi about this for a song right here and catch emi lo next story and stay tuned for more updates coming up later on and yes kato nice blo afternoon.
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Jason Derulo with them song entitled Love Not War. Lo 15 more minutes to couple final one time straight. Lo 3 o'clock long this fall afternoon. And you miss I Tete Emi Port Philadelphia. Yes, happy Port Philadelphia. Hello everyone. We used to have a listening come. Miss I said something will start happening finish the day. And this is the afternoon. But me want to let remind you minimum say. Today I'm to celebrate capital city bloom to the only capital city around Vanuatu. You make all other places as a small town, Blackman town, but Port Vila known as Vanuatu itself. And emi rich lo culture and emi got different kind of communities and also emi got all people really help lo make Port Vila one good la place. Despite lo whatever challenges you me go through lem with them this fella city where you miss I say it's quick kami rocket. Bless after he make me come one coast town, but now you Mr. Karen back I'll life something where you missed up make him previous years you can finish now you Mr. Karen so small you come so one day later you miss have animals to continue but make him a place and bright and then by save a bright blue future blue me too but then we'll begin well to start come after you me and to those will stop enjoying themselves right now happy Port Vila day you me run by again and by you me continue them this for a song coming up right now and me from Cobra Mali entitled Abscond.

0: This is more than rugby league. This is the state of origin. The New South Wales Blues and Queensland Maroons go head to head in the biggest rivalry in Australian sports, and Vanuatu fans can catch every match live on television of Vanuatu. Game 1 on the 27th of May. Game 2 on the 17th of June. Game 3 on the 8th of July. Don't miss a second of the intensity, passion and the pride of the state of origin. The 2026 National Rugby League's Men's State of Origin series live on television of Vanuatu.
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1: Good afternoon and welcome to Paradise 98 FM English News with me, Lodian Willin. John Steele Darrinquet has resigned from his position as Minister of Health this morning, according to the government. Inside his reliable government sources have confirmed to FBC News that the Prime Minister is expected to appoint a replacement as early this afternoon. The Ampi constituency Member of Parliament recently pleaded guilty for breaching the leadership code in relation to an assault charge, which he also pleaded guilty. Sources also indicate that under the current coalition agreement, the ministerial portfolio is expected to remain with the Yauco Group. The Deputy Prime Minister arrived in Sola today to officially launch the Sol Conservation Area, marking an important milestone for environmental conservation efforts in Torba Province. The Prime Minister is expected to arrive tomorrow, Friday, and will join the Deputy Prime Minister for a tour of the province. People across Portvilla came together today to celebrate the 51st anniversary of Portvilla Day under the theme Humi Repeal Together, More Grow Strong. The celebration took place at Fairway Park at Sivrand, bringing together community members, leaders and visitors to mark the occasion. Speaking to FBC News Acting Town Clerk Gideon Raffo said this year's theme reflects the city's resilience and determination to rebuild stronger following the major disasters that have impacted Portvilla. 17 resolutions to shape Portvilla's next four-year development plan, 17 resolutions, have been adopted following the Portvilla Cities Forum, where representatives from the municipalities, five wards, came together to discuss community priorities and development needs. The forum brought together chiefs, youth representatives, women, churches, businesses and people living with disabilities to share their views on what should be included in the new Portvilla City Council strategic plan for the next 4 years. During the discussions, participants raised a range of issues affecting their communities and identify priority areas they believe the council should address. The discussion resulted in 17 resolutions that will help guide efforts to tackle challenges and meet the needs of communities across the municipality. Acting clerk of the Portvilla City Council, Edian Raffo, said the resolutions will play a central role in developing the council's new strategic roadmap. Community groups and government agencies are taking another step towards restoring public spaces in Portvilla with a tree planting event this afternoon as part of the Portvilla Day. The Vanuatu Association of Non-Government Organizations, or VANCO, will hand over three seedlings to the Vanuatu government as part of the rehabilitation of the community park at Freshwater 5. These seedlings are being provided through a Nature Pest Earthquake Recovery Initiative funded by the Department of Strategic Planning, Policy and Aid Coordination. A Memorandum of Understanding, or MOU, will also be signed between the Portvilla City Council, the Department of Urban Affairs and Planning, the Department of Forestry, and Vanuatu Association of Non-Government Organizations. The agreement aims to strengthen cooperation in managing and protecting green spaces throughout Portvilla. The event, which will take place this afternoon, marks the celebration of Portvilla Day and highlights the growing role of community initiatives across the town. In regional news, New Caledonia is set to hold elections on June 28, 2026, to choose new leaders for its three provinces. The election will see competition between two major political camps, pro-France parties, are campaigning for New Caledonia to remain part of France, while pro-independence parties continue to push for full independence. Several new political parties are also entering the race, focusing on key issues such as economic recovery, support for communities affected by the 2024 unrest, and improving government services and performance. And in sports, as several football tournaments approach, training and preparation remains the top priority. Following Vanuatu's friendly match against Fiji this week, head coach Lassop said there are still a number of areas the team needs to work on and improve. And with sports, it brings us to the end of today's English news.

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0: Good afternoon, Lou. Back again. You just stopped joining Gamlo Paradise 98 FM, and you were used to have an ECS. So shout out to you guys where you like keep on listening to Gamlo favorite radio station, Vivla. And yes, I'm to pass at 3 p.m. Venice, which is me with them English update news team to with the news team inside of FBTC. And Miss Avis says, I'm to me strong outsider, but you may got a strong wind to Mr. Blow in La Nicam insider. So blessed by a little bit cold, and you may say, by you need him sunny up to Stalem with them this kind of weather. So any place where you go, them just grab one hat, and also suppose you feel cold, you got one jacket or one something. Blow by save protect you. Low one strong wind. Blow by no save kasim flu or cold anywhere. Anyway, let me continue the selection of music. 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

0: man, what you say?
1: Man, these little honeys out here, they blow a bomb in your ear, and guess what? They out of here.
0: Same vibes all over the world, man.

One good law number right there, again with the Mivla where you stop listening come. And Mr. was a FIFA World Cup hype, Mr. stop coming up. And you miss I said tomorrow, yes, tomorrow matches only begin and opening ceremony to me happen tomorrow morning. And me live broadcast on television by Vanuatu, so you make an alarm be ready all night. Say yes, but wake up 4 o'clock tomorrow, but start them, but me watch the opening blame with the matches whereby take place to 6 a.m. whereby between Mexico with them South Africa. Africa and low afternoon low 1 o'clock but you make at South Korea by the same insect, so you no must miss them. This is the only time whereby you got low by you watch them how now all get all three host nation but you have make your opening celebration get and by you look difference will get and compare them with another one be by you make at you where you want fan blow singers. But you check him, Shakira by Stava again, the time. So, you want the fully one live update? Check him, the television of another tomorrow the morning. But you must make him alarm blue, but you no must miss them, okay? So, it is an update all the way from Paradise 98 FM, but you may continue the selection for music, believe me too.

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1: Sign of times again with in Paradise 98 FM. But this one time we used up Karemul good for afternoon vibes right here, right now. And by him to continue the selection music playing during this for time together with a nice for traffic we used to have a star claim. And him decide say this for a nice for win by taking you with them all nice for selection music. Equal one good for mood all time with him. This for song coming up right now. And me from DJ Ma.

It's the second last day of the week, and you decide say you stop afternoon lamb, and by you continue with them theme for this week. Blue, you stop helping you me by again, and you decide say me theme blue week. Have me handle them stress low healthy ways. So that day by you me talk about taking time blue by you save rest. So sometimes my best for medicine where by save reduce some rest or stress, and me time where you save rest. So make sure say you got enough sleep. More taking some time blue by save make him something where you enjoy. And one good last rest by save give him a new energy or by save help him you think clear or by you save got one good for understanding law something we used to make him anyways in the master game into serious blow by him to save help him stress blim to low healthy ways by him to continue the selection music with this song coming up right now. You enjoy Paradise 19 FM. Yeah, what's if you follow World Cup 2026 to television, blow for not to, huh?

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0: guys, it's Tom and Jamal Lice for Selection Music all the way from Paradise 98 FM. Yes, Sprintire, you just have been joining. And in a long time, but you may go into more details about FIFA World Cup updates with them. Adel Willy and Samuel Tafos pursue and they carry more updates. Stay tuned with them Mivlalo after the 4 p.m. or 4 p.m. straight. But you save a Mivlalo inside the story of the World Cup. Yes, FIFA World Cup 2026 will end by start tomorrow. Anyways, but I'm going to do this for the song coming up right now entitled Fall in Love Low One Style Blue Souk.
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0: good afternoon and welcome to this Flat Drive Time Show with me inside the studio. You need to pass him at that third hour of limitu, which is me 4 p.m. Venice, and I'm to start to blow enjoy all this for a minute until 5 p.m. But in the current latest update with upload this flat afternoon by me got partly cloudy with the one windy conditions and by stop or continue over M group apart from brief isolated afternoon and evening showers. Moderate to fresh south easterly wind in me over M group cold potential night and stop 16 degrees Celsius down south Caucasus 24 degrees Celsius and W north. Over the maximum temperature tomorrow, MSW 25 degrees Celsius down South Caucasus 29 degrees Celsius and W north. Over the southwest several WME, you may got marine strong wind warning, you may over every coast of water streaming around Levanuatu. Southeasterly wind, MSW 21 Caucasus 25 knots with one rough salt water. Over the Savigi 2.5 meters, MSW. Low to moderate southerly and southwesterly swells to MSW. So all sea travelers and all people who will dive, you will stop by the same take a precaution bivla as windy to emisave cause dangerous wave conditions all over the places. As with them, just follow with update by Canadian selection music. 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

0: Good afternoon, Vigen. Emi 15 minutes, 11 o'clock, and by me continue with them another update of law, FIFA World Cup 2026. So, yes, good afternoon, Atelenta for come back low this afternoon, Vigen. And inside say, hi, blow, FIFA World Cup is up coming to finish since tomorrow and by start. So, by me game late for Vigen low this afternoon, but let's have update them all audience premier low one Emi stop up in.
1: Yes, thank you, Thomas. Good afternoon. Good afternoon, Tafo.
2: Good afternoon, Natel. Good afternoon, Tiffany.
1: Yes, also where you may be in the Mr. Parham, no, is Mr. Brownlow, Port Vila and Tulkata Islands about the FIFA World Cup. You missed a few hours away before first came me kick off all same stop law all get a timetable with me and they look in the opening ceremony to hold something and stop go ahead. First, I will give you a little bit update law opening ceremony law FIFA World Cup, the biggest FIFA World Cup ever, where US with them Mexico with them Canada only host them law. Yeah,
2: also, I tell you, in Natal, I'm saying now, my people are starting to buy World Cup. I open what time tomorrow, but tomorrow, now tomorrow, I'm your accent, but today, of course, opening will be taking place finish. Very colorful. One opening ceremony blow FIFA World Cup will be happen long Mexico and might assume Mr. Tokyo. I think all closing ceremony blow opening here Mr. come to Bethlehem now and hopefully tomorrow morning by me look Mexico by someone got a host country by me take map South Africa. So just blow the no more let me say today me pass lo number 2 here. No put it that way. Please say, it's still
1: biggest story yes. Of the day.
2: Mm-hmm. And Micham, low one pass, Tamu, Mr. Megan, way blooming block. I'm here. One month, I'm saying, even low 8 o'clock low last night, Okotol is a pit low put it that way. Tremble cut access. But okay, you got him one canal plus previous, and then who won't buy him in stolen? You say, old man,
1: good question.
2: Old man, we only specialize.
1: Now, let me give you one question, Mr. Me take a look at the picture that you got them. After?
2: Who will install them? People will say, how blow install them or something. You may say, one former employee blow FBTC first time, Stephen Abel, is very good at doing this installation. Me understand, say, me come back a lot time, I blow install them one. What do you call it? Canal Plus, and you got Starlink too.
1: Okay.
2: Okotel is a small network. Aplo, misalnya saya mikan pak lotana, install them some lo all kata dish loe or TV loe. Aplo people all say watch them lo island lotana. Be also nawe im tu sa tok tok ya also plan the man we all start lo pot filat we nawe. Who you know by me have installed them?
1: I think you got some local that will have installed them with them one big flat number. Blow from me harem lo one friend where you've been mentioning to say, okay, you've been cut some way, you've been run short after name block they stop. So all shipment we come here, okay, no, the first one block harem after you got on our flat one way, you call line up again, be number me. I mean, long fly line, kasem lunch up, line is the same as no more in Okotown or stock of from the coverage for FBTC in Okasemol area, or say you mean a port villa in Okasem Samuel business, only one them carano, probably got access to him, plus have a watcher, and two. I think Samuel got a will stop Lylan too. I think Samuel is the reserve, plus have a caramola, Tisha co, Colopaclo, Island. Blow get out where for blow only watch and person give me when you start calling sub blow town. You pay one antenna play you no more blow you serve a watch and person. Me look all this up line up, Mr. Question sell money low if I tell no more. Some bless lol island too. Person you've been tell you mentioned about setup line and then one walk and Hemela Hemi make him people walk. You say a baby go, be blessed them up, I will set him up. Please serve a watch them.
2: Also small. Man will only specialize how to set them up all kind of something. Only say making small money, blow all kind of
1: things. You have been, they have been money set them up from by you watch them, Potem we pay in mo use one nimbe, at least you save them key one small fatulo one man we and save set them up. Oh my talk that some few local save set them up, you know save. Be you hope say everyone will save watch them FIFA World Cup law. Yeah, yeah.
2: Yes, what them straight time also.
1: Yeah.
2: You be love on what to you be like and to must blow or last minute something. Spirit is still stuff,
1: spirit in our own way, no more in our own way. But I think you say you know, feel some you start telling about all t shirt TV screen. Yeah, that you when you watch football, you are no, you know, interesting.
2: Yes,
1: but you watch only one community, same by Mikalelo Island or Village Community Hall, you are saying. Spirit of football, lista apa mo?
0: Ise magtu kaya na you want lo house trip to invite them all family.
1: Family kam.
0: Friend, fly watch together. By look how na interesting by matiko.
1: Yes, eme ni yak I putum five ba five lo football lo FIFA lo football lo all one one home split me.
2: Well, I missed up talk to girls in my time limit too. I missed up ako and me believe. All kita weli all team lo kita bali play lo tomorrow and the day after tomorrow all start look for them
0: yes
2: and lo pot vila ya mi look every place mi look sa mal kala pro flag I piti mal tri ya will start lo
1: I piti and mi look to lo Facebook like just after lo after lunch ano mo ikatol so small di sabi sa yumi talem sa so small sako about the mga campsite issue the mga yumi plus support no mo yumi support them heartly yumi from team where yumi we like him no mo whether mimi no like him yet mimi like him from play mi like him from mimi no want the worries one be mimi want to say fight plo support is that what they be plan the part that mimi too personal be yumi just plus support no mo kita list up long way. They are making their money, they are working, yeah, or totally stop work no way. You need to start the same story, you need to show them support no more.
2: You may tell them say one now you may can them out them, or same thing yeah.
1: That's one point we plant only come kuko come one stage where you must come up with him now. Suppose you may take him into personal, but you may tell him say one may carry them out them, but you want to support that they have you may support good no more. So one way you raise my bill.
2: Emi shem tu se yumi lo vano tu yumi sa talent se football. Emi the best sport or emi football all people start lo not as himself. Football emi or se emi start lo heart more mind.
1: Or se start lo blood.
2: Yes. Even though se mo larva la sport soli kam, but I'm we talk about football. Emena you must assume you know.
1: Emena, you know what to put in there. Any enough last something. One beginning we could have become face spotted by survey. We baby to give him ballon you know.
0: Yo.
1: He give him ballon before he come on top. He make him chase play more. By any side play sport or life play. Be one spotted by any survey. Any football. You go every place. Football. Listen. You mean by him tell us some one spot. Yeah, no more. No place. Yeah. Well, I think nothing. By him go one break and then by him come back. No. By him to play. Save a story and bargain. No. One in a sample pick for a story inside. No. FIFA World Cup as you mean stop. No. Ready for first match by him kick off. No morning.
0: Okay, straight by him continue. Then this lesson coming up right now. You enjoy.
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0: Alright, alright, the song we just have enjoyment me from Jaffred back in with them song entitled Kaha Niki Along This for a Time. And by we continue with them more update with them Adel and Tafo inside the studio. So yes, let's continue our discussion.
1: Yes, thank you tigne by I think by before by mikolo narta bivla story and bini by taho by miki mimi lelpet update lol keta confederations or winner weli representable confederations lol keta lo FIFA World Cup ya.
2: Yes, atel. Or sem you missed up analyze them or you missed up look all team how go by okotoli progress lo this World Cup ya. You mean no forget them lo talem to say FIFA emi kat all six confederation you mi 7 emi mo kata also lo you mi lo Oceania one emi ikat blo Asia ikat blo Africa ikat blo CONCACAF emi lo North America CONMEBOL emi South America and then lo UEFA now emi important to say you mi talem all country where only all winner all champion blo kata Lo Africa lo 2023 hemi Ivory Coast but lo this year hemi Sevetalem se Senegal with them Morocco dulena ipin ko lo final hasta Senegal hemi win but decision blo who hemi from issue blo kata hemi lelpet ko iko kasem lo kote so hemi stable sen CONCACAF, hemi lo 2023, Mexico now hemi champion, so tomorrow now Mexico hemi swim out Calablem. And then lo CONMEBOL, hemi Argentina 2024, and lo OFC hemi New Zealand 2024, mo UEFA hemi Spain lo 2022, yes. So now all champion, all six falaya. So I'm important as you Mr. Passesem all team you know forget them say Ogotaya all champion the all confederation so FIFA ranking block that too Bamba Emi find them out where place how Bamba Ogotali play lo this World Cup yeah. But you may never underestimate them all under talks I got full about there Bamba only serve a story especially with them all big powerhouse blow football lo round wall. So, I'm here at the limit.

0: security. Now, tayini talk about the national security, and you may not forget say U.S. All kita somewhere kita neighboring country when you want to come inside the watch FIFA World Cup, only must be aware say by you got 400 plus agents security round the tribal country, police tablet base, and bambali check in too. All kita when you come inside, passport. Visa blogata, it must be alright when you come inside. In also we need to stop look no more one Somalian referee where only been send them back chemical pack after we USC will reject the memo no enter them USA and chemical pack also one hero. Over 1,000 man only been stable welcoming him and inside the stadium. We look all seems to one big flag football match, one FIFA World Cup.
1: Anyone hero one time,
0: though? Anyone hero, no matter where I'm in a part one of the emblem, we got down the history. Plotalam se face of a referee plus Somalia, and for the first time, him any cobbler refle one FIFA World Cup, but and then him rechecked. When anyone happy man. The way where you look on video blog, we go viral no Facebook, Instagram, TikTok. Anyone happy man? Any talent say by next time. By God, next time he will play. Suppose you know inside me can no run up. By God, still plan the World Cup. He come yet. Mumbai, he got space to play. Blow by me save a broom. He one low one next World Cup. So he got plan the something to put security. He tied up every place. Whether you want to call someone tourist, you must make sure say you go inside low one people country and with them one people to the menu. So me by save affect them. You me sometimes you think say by him all right, but by him no all right. On the other hand, be you. We hope to buy tournament by having turn out one good for one similuka Bombay got somewhere around 6 million people in Palestine at the time plus have watch him came and to offer 5 billion people around the world in Palestine town blow watch him look at the screen block at that plus have watch him FIFA World Cup as even though have a plant to watch him opening finish but we hope to buy in the morning by plant people only tick on a television blog at plus have a watch him opening match blow tomorrow.
1: Also me you start talk about referee blow Somalia US after lo 2001 terrorist attack security blog at me paramount any count some all country where only US it is all money some stable blacklist blog at by no matter you or someone be by still treating you or by still searching you or by you need only accepting you block inside or no cut so security me come some one big fella something like that so that's why then when you look some all officials blow FIFA all football team will participate only send them out eco park or you me talk about case blow Iran but inside the US yeah but postal Mexico. Well, something now we can say, U.S. been one them. So we only play. Let's say you be safe before it happen, huh?
0: Yeah. Mister, watch him follow all comments. All man, plant the people on Facebook and to on FIFA and on Instagram. Plant the only column say only start putting more question, asking questions. Say, he me want FIFA World Cup or he me want politics. Plante like to intention, tif different kind of thoughts, you got tif different kind of opinion. So some politicians say pe me to say me football, some poly say politic lo football, or same different kind of thinking, plante poly tell more different something be. That is how it is. Emi FIFA US one way me make him, so he me make him finish, it happened, and me happen finish. You may ready no play me watch him. First game upon by him start low early low tomorrow in the morning. We hope say around low one or two by everyone probably saw watch him. I mean, first match up by him kick off low early morning low tomorrow.
1: We could then up make him say tomorrow morning, but I know got too much traffic.
0: So we've been mentioning things. We've been go home. We've laced up a kaka after me tell him low. We've laid low table. We say. We starting cut one thing, or let's say one thing. Say no, for him start off FIFA World Cup. Yeah, after that, let's say, but so now you be cut one program. Say no, we starting thing. Say every man will walk, or man will free walk. Whether you want civil servant or you want bus driver, one him Wanna not excuse me, blow money.

0: like ustadi bis pasmacha ni staga se one time one na could fly one na excuse blue in the morning after ustadi bot match for 1 o'clock one na he mi excuse by some police poi blue se oh atin ve me blue 1 o'clock but one semi go kai be mi forget na mi te aso ni mi or kai mi kai something ose me for every time mi watch him game allo 3 o'clock or 3:30 4 o'clock be yes mi no sabe one people lolly cattle different thing. Anything else?
1: Yeah, no, same we start talking about traffic, same every time we say Mivlo.
0: No, tomorrow we have quiet.
1: So Mivlo is up the countryside, ah, lo te umalo e elimoni blocka forma ni fas.
0: But tomorrow we have quiet.
1: Tomorrow, yes, I mean, I'm starting say by one track no by Ron lo time.
0: One.
1: But otherwise, suppose you start after lo 8 o'clock or something.
0: HSBC,
1: yes.
0: At tingin pa yung mga one break after pa yung kabak pa yung clear up yung mapa show.
2: So yes, enjoy this number coming up right now, Amy from Chafred Biken and Amy entitled Broad Nivan. 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

0: Okay, well, there one more update, Lord Abim, up this fella show, but you may continue with them long this fella time. We used to have enjoyed more nice fella updates all the way from Paradise 98 FM.
1: Yeah, I think, Lord Talisman was it, I think tomorrow time was similar, so Blue Dimitri, Bamba Yimi discuss him.
2: Many one different bargain,
1: I think. Bamba discuss him, one him now, South Korea.
2: Yes.
1: Just near Kutali. From a thing by Lomoni, so Blue Kata Lomoni, but from a Mabla 6 o'clock. So,
0: yeah, Mabla opening. Yes,
1: so tomorrow afternoon, of course, Bamba Yimi try and analyze him, even watch him came and then Yimi comes to then, one him Rizal Blem and,
2: Yes, lo kata will stop listening lo Olketa Islands. Just one update no more. I think by Vlesta Fallen page, FBDC Live Facebook page. And you've look Olketa posters when you've let them put them out. All table blow, Olketa teams open by only play lo FIFA World Cup. And you looking say, all poster web hemica sem lo Torpa province lo tomorrow. Santo Wetentanat Vlay receiving finish sol posta blokata lo Wednesday and tete posta ika semblo Malekula and tika tol report we ka mol part lo Santo ol part ol plesia oli stop okatat oli stop call blo CBTC send them some posta ko oli want them some posta as far as lo metel push lo Santo some place lo Tana even lo kata outer islands blimye no mo oli want them all posta so FBTC see any make any Filipino kata nearby and two kata islands so save ka Chinese blo save ka Roman posta blo kata you me run shot lo posta but posta him still by I'm still stop go around yet and torpa no forget suppose you stop listening Bombay you will receive him now our posta sleeve la hello today and Bombay also with any talent finish mentioning Bombay tomorrow Bombay so Bombay any different little bit from Lolketa weeks we come here when we've let's talk about me let's talk about no more one and now by any actually happen lo time block came or one and now preparation towards FIFA World Cup one and where big moment where you must have wait from now Hemi
1: tomorrow
2: yeah now we came by Hemi start Bombay miflekam blo analyze him one and talk about little bit all kita games and who to watch lol kita match we stop come for me first game and tough for Mexico too strong
1: yes Mexico and be from me host there
2: yeah
1: and me host so Bombay
2: and
1: me prepare in South Africa Bombay and two and me one team Mexico or kita start do for one first victory or win block tomorrow against South Africa. So only got some very good players inside full up block to play in Europe. Same for example South Africa only got full up play to play lo friendlies all about here lo Europe. So I mean mixture of players inside lo team all national team block so it's going to be very good performing when by me taking place lo tomorrow and Mexico, bye-bye, he missed up low country blame, bye-bye, he made him sure, say, by only win first game, yeah.
2: Yes, so when I met up with Tatalina, you saw that you host one people at 2 minutes, you know, so I was you know, one or two time where you host the Nations Cup, Men's Nations Cup. You know, one day, we know one of you may continue to support go kasi men blo te time one or two kam ni sila ni kam ni membe you may no worry you may still smile from at least one or two ni kasi final so one biggest World Cup was in Mexico kam blo host in first game and him two you step inside anyone them say anyone swing in first game no more or one came inside lo trivla came blo pool stage ya you win one or winning two pagkatali support no more from osim say okatali host him ikonol narfla country two you want them say you must win one game or must be part lo one FIFA World Cup or sim
1: you miss a talk now ya you miss a saber lo especially all technical man blocker all coach
2: yes
1: one strategy now when I got to play how to handle those players only read him out everyone and only make him sure say every pitch and pitch so you stop all team blocker or got only must have all places yeah all weak points and all strong points or got only make him sure say especially now yeah I think only start sleep now yeah all start make one and of course by Emi one big table tomorrow blow South Africa with them Mexico and South Korea with them Chechnya by Tula to or Czech Republic by Tula play lo tomorrow 1 o'clock afternoon. You know things say 1 o'clock morning, emi 1 o'clock afternoon. So emi watch lo 6 o'clock morning, then you misspell koko kasem 1 o'clock in the afternoon, you go lunch finish and then watch them last game blow.
2: You look crazy. I mean, you look crazy from say every match is tell what I will want to
1: work. So, I mean, you could tell them by imitalem sen old man by lino sen imitalem sen by no sleep puta. But I mean, you no sleep by work. You no na.
2: Yes, imitalem sen time by kamlo kai match sen finish. Brazil. Mm-hmm. You said that in Paim, you got him all man, and then from Paio Lironi, you go
1: ahead. Lo Sunday, 9 o'clock in the morning, when by Brazil, he played Morocco first game.
2: Palman al Nogolo Church.
0: Palman al
2: Church. And then you think something we need to learn finish. Palman al Nogolo Church. I mean, Templo, or St. Presbyterian Church. I mean, people are saying this is Tatia now.
1: Yes. The I mean now some one came now some in Mr. Talem Brazil with Morocco by any no one cheap came
2: here
1: by me watch me by me one record match from me in Mr. Morocco and me under 20 world champion more coach blockata any one man Morocco we have now me coach him under 20 well winning Argentina lo last World Cup under 20 and me been karam three players blow kata lo Morocco list up inside lo senior team blow kata.
2: Wow.
1: And so he could blow you may look how Morocco by play Brazil lo Sunday lo 9 o'clock lo morning for those of you where you lo all support of lo Brazil 9 o'clock lo Sunday Adel you by
2: me tell him finish you look they watch him good he looks all the world there all you put him all team all you play where Osmantale say you miss no, me no want to be all team. You know, want to watch me. I put on all time, all people time, all same Sunday. But me want to tell you, all fans from Brazil, all support from Brazil, say please. Sunday and Sunday came me came be to watch him Sunday but in blue looks and you have plante man and you can blog at us but you know what you know for silly we lose say you must have expectation or thinking opinion blow one man but you may want to watch him game blow tomorrow or some pai mitala se feske na feske mi solo sa ke me he mi important plo isave pai you must win feske plo iko second number three plo you will look how na pai plo pai kono next stage so pool A kick off tomorrow 6 o'clock in the morning Bombay host Mexico pai mi play South Africa ati ni mene mi karami mi kamlo plo FBTC World Cup updates play mi lo radio lo this afternoon as mi play tala vinis pa mi lakamot parent tomorrow lo morning pa yichene ma pasay ol kita lo Paradise FM and pa yichene ma mi wede ma tafo lo afternoon blehem.
0: So yes, thank you to Maslow, Tan Vitablow, advice have come and give you more updates. And yes, stay tuned of Law 5 PM update news stream inside Law Paradise 98 FM with the news team inside Law FBTC. And yes, got one nice full afternoon in advance one time.
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1: Paradise 98 FM News, Mimahilor Ludvaun. Government blong strengthening maritime boda blong Vanuatu mo Solomon Islands, long visit blong Hemiko long Turba, whereby start long next week. Public Relations Officer blong Prime Minister Kyeri Manasa I confirm long VBDC News atire, se wan long old purpose blong visit blong Prime Minister Chotamnapat emi maritime boda.
2: Itinerary when we start on Bahami should be joined by the Deputy Prime Minister and by Tupulei he go down all the way to Hugh, low place where the border between Vanuatu and Solomon Islands. And Hemi is significant under the leadership of Prime Minister when we start Hemi government Hemi try and make sure say you me revisiting all boundaries play me. You may got going negotiation and stop going between you me what France, but you me tell them thank you Lord Solomon Islands when me conclude and finish some you me Lord Northern Province. So that walk about my hemi in Kutum to all of my visiting border.
1: Prime Minister Baile Kupot Fila Blong Kasem Santo Long Tomorrow Long One Visit, we all community leader Blong Torres Mo Banks Islands, while he describe them all same historic. VBDC News si Kasim Information se Deputy Prime Minister Choni Kwanapo istap finis long Sola Vanua Lava. All people long Port Vila City olikam blong celebrate them 51 anniversary blong Port Vila Tere, where them team you may rebuild together more grow strong. Even ya itekem place long Fairway Park long Sifran Port Vila. Long one interview with them VBDC News acting town clerk blong Port Vila City Etienne Ravo italem se celebration blong Yaya. Emi base around resilience, most strong thing blong rebuilding back Port Vila City after long old big flood disaster where it been taken place. News long reaching New Caledonia by got election long 28 June 2026 blong chosum all new flood leader blong three province. All big flag group all stop contest. Pro France party we only want them New Caledonia stop with the France. Pro independence party we only want them independence. Some new flag party only focus more blong straight economy, help them all man after long old fight long 2024 more make them government were good. After election, all member we only win by only to some new flag government more president blong New Caledonia. Malong sport with them plan the football competition we stop come on top, training more preparation and me focus. After long friendly match blong Vanuatu mo Fiji long week ya head coach Larsop, Emi point them out say now ya ego by got plan the area we only need blong look long hem.
3: Season both for the club and for the national team, see where we can improve both on the field, how we play and the players, but also off the field, how we organize ourselves around the team. So that'll be the next step now, and then we'll draw some conclusions from it and try to keep improving football in Vanuatu.
1: Emi tok plong head coach Lars Hope. 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
1: 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Mivle karam true story kam straight to you. 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VBTC News and the voice of people blo Vanuatu. 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VBTC News. 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

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No mistake.

Next to me, where you just up and join, and by do carrying with the focus for the next day. Whereby some I give you one at some, one and with an I'm to stop expecting. So tomorrow, by you make out brief showers all over Vanuatu. So whatever place you stay, just carry one umbrella or one raincoat in advance in case plus rain may fall down, and then you stop the safe side all time. Anyway, so we continue with this first song coming up right now. Your favorite with them, Soul Pulse. Paradise 19 FM. Yes, we are watching FIFA World Cup 2026 for television. Love on our tour.

Good afternoon, good afternoon. Yes, in this tablo, last hour of afternoon, drive time show limit to inside the studio, back in with the mail, you know, this for a few last minutes left. And you miss I World Cup and Mr. coming up, and you miss I say tomorrow, and we start with the Yumi with them for another time. So, you make out all the challenge games for VBDC and me on, which is a guest score. So, yes, all you gotta do is by you have send them one. Text in prediction score blue blue by you save yes blue by you save enter and throw blue by you save run away with the one credit blue 1000 vatu at the end of each week since World Cup and start tomorrow kokasem July one time. So stay tuned to me last number where by you save text and become blue prediction score blue and me 7311722 7311722. So that's the number where by you save text in again blue bomb less have a current prediction score blue. So and me tomorrow so nice table you start sending me camera now blue by you me look so we and I make a same the right score for tomorrow first game plus have a kick game of this for la FIFA World Cup 2026.

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2: All right, well, good to the number right there. Let me make you enjoy this for the traffic where you start. Let me say, the traffic is going to full up, ting-ting, full up, something you come to brain you by my pulum back all something we should try and avoid the most stress, sleepiness or tiredness we used up got one full day after you should try and avoid them after traffic pulu come back. All you gotta do is listen to a good music, and good music is have a got him the Paradise 98 FM no more. So you tell him I follow him the radio blue and enjoy the rest of the ride with me.

0: All right, as this day is almost come to an end, we want to encourage you, me, everyone, more, that all we got to do this time around is to be honest. I see something that is true about yourself and your friend, the other friend. You know, ko rap rap si mem lo one friend li lo one different man after by you sex by stop of that man ya by go tale mouth lo kel we or boy we you rap si mem about them. After tale mouth them, you sabe after na em sa give him back li after you start realize after by start cross lo all necessary something where you start them. So blow one good something whereby you saw for them is say a right thing about the others so they can treat you the way as you treat them. And as when we continue the selection of music for this last few minutes, enjoy this number coming up your way.
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And just like that, Paradise Family, thank you to Monster Company, Blue Lotte at the day. 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And Maylee is signing off for today. 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
1: Hello, mo welcome long 98 FM News. Mi Marie-Laure Ludvaun. Vanuatu Police Force Italemse Operation Port Filarise 2026 is tap kasem good filarizal. Now we are all stop go inside long number 3 phase long 60 day plan long olgeta. Operation is start long number 8 May long make Port Filaika mo safe mo strengthenem lo mo order. Start long time operation a start police make over long 670 patrol long Port Vila. All patrol ya involve plan day unit long police. We only work together long stop em crime mo make em police stop mo close up long community. Fashion long practice sim hygiene long preparem andele mo stock em kakai emi important from emi make em kakai equality mo ino make em sick. One local mama I remind them all mama long food safety training long apply all skills we only learn them long all public place long kakai monakamal. One local mama we emi stop salem kakai long Port Vila italem long VBDC News say now we are we got planned the street food sale all kakaya imas quality we man I kakai I satisfy mo emi like them. Government blong strengthen maritime boda blong Vanuatu mo Solomon Islands long visit blong hemi kolong Torba. We by start long next week. Public Relations Officer long Prime Minister Kyeri Manasa I confirm long VBDC News tere se one long old purpose long visit long Prime Minister Chotam Napat emi maritime border.
2: Itinerary when we start on Bahami should be joined by the Deputy Prime Minister on by Tupulai I go down all the way to Hugh, low place where emi border between Vanuatu and Solomon Islands. And I'm significant under the leadership of Prime Minister when he stopped. I'm government, I'm trying to make sure say you me reduce him all boundaries play me. You me got going negotiation and stop going between you me and France. But you me tell him thank you to Solomon Islands when he conclude and finish some you me lo Northern Province. So that walk about and I mean include him to love my visiting border.
1: Prime Minister Baile Kupot Fila Blong Kasem Santo Long Tomorrow Long One Visit, we all community leader Blong Torres Mo Banks Islands, while he describe them all same historic. VBDC News Kasem Information said Deputy Prime Minister Choni Kwanapo is tap finish long Sola Vanua Lava. Malong sport, plan the people round Vanuatu we look forward finish from FIFA World Cup we buy a kick off tomorrow straight long 6 o'clock long morning. FIFA World Cup long yaya hemikam more interesting from I give you more revenue I go long basket long government through tax from people I make more shopping long pem TV screen antenna motu canal plus long save access em FIFA World Cup countdown emi no mo debe how was no mo now is that before official opening ceremony mo opening match long FIFA World Cup by happen tomorrow morning long week ya VBDC sports news si visit him too long all shop where I give him a public access long kaja chance long watch him World Cup mo one now emi long Port Vila adwe long number 2 time I got number long people I full up no mo long karem canal plus dish long save watch them live FIFA World Cup long channel 28 long TBV long some interview with them all customer long canal plus long Port Vila long week ya most long all get a all come long get a island mo with them sports and put them long Paradise 98 FM news you pass one good for the night.

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This is the state of origin. The New South Wales Blues and Queensland Maroons go head-to-head, the biggest rivalry in Australian sports, and Vanuatu fans can catch every match live on television of Vanuatu. Game 1 on the 27th of May, Game 2 on the 17th of June, Game 3 on the 8th of July. Don't miss a second of the intensity, passion, and the pride of the state of origin. The 2026 National Rugby League's Men's State of Origin Series, live on television of Vanuatu.

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What's if you fall? Welcome to 2026 to the television. Love on not to.

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0: In this world, nobody is perfect. We all make mistakes. 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And we only got one life here on this earth. This one for you. For you, you, you.
1: Mimi ni mwanadamu sijakamilika, hadi siku ya mwisho nitapumzika.

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1: Is it hot in here, or is it just me on this beautiful day? Ladies and gentlemen, Kane, I did it again. Ladies and gentlemen, we are here on this beautiful sunny day in Nashville, Tennessee to watch Marshmallow and Kane Brown race off to take that cup. It's gonna be a good one. I got my popcorn ready and my hot dogs ordered. Okay. Going left, and he's going fast.
2: He's going real fast and real left, as you can see. I'm very shocked by that.
1: I mean, I'm not gonna lie. Can that go any faster?
2: I'm not gonna count Kane out, though. You know, I'm sure he'd be a lot happier if he's able to pull out this win. We'll see.
1: If he loses, he's gonna be wanting to be buried in Georgia.
2: I believe that. You got one thing right there, I tell you what, my goodness. Real sharp left corner there. Don't tip it. Oh my goodness gracious.
1: But you know what I'm more worried about? I'm more worried about who's gonna win this race. And they're gonna win it in style, Tim.
2: They're coming around to the finish line!
3: Neck and neck!
2: Who's gonna win?
3: Kane
2: Brown! Final,
1: flag,
2: I think.
1: Get the flag.
2: It looks like, by a hair, it might be.
1: Is it Marshmallow?
2: It's Marshmallow!
1: Oh,
2: oh, my God. Ty's going to take it.
1: I don't know what's going to happen.
2: It looks like Marshmallow!
1: It's Marshmallow! Oh, my God!
2: Unbelievable! Unbelievable race, unbelievable finish. Thank you all so much for watching and coming out. Get some peanuts on the way out of here.
1: Not enough popcorn to celebrate after that win, Tim. And now they're reversing.
4: Boom! Your day just got better. Crank it up. The best. All weekend on Paradise.

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No mess there.

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1: 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Sadly, apologies, no more, but you still expecting, Lo, you are in voice, Lo, favorite morning host, Lo, you, Monsieur Zybres, but unfortunately, he's feeling under the weather today, so, hemino keeping you company, Lo, morning, and you are here with me, Joe, inside Lo studio, Lo, morning, And welcome back, Lo, Tropical Morning Show into Stop, Lo, last day of the week. And any time, please, me kickstart a morning, please, me, you stop, drive to work right now, you stop, Lo, bus, you stop, Lo, personal vehicle, please, you stop, listen to Paradise 98 FM, me, one them, talon, could follow morning, Lo, you. What up, Lumi and me cream and we call outside, so make sure blue, you grab him one hot coffee, one hot chocolate on the way. Logolo walk, ogolo school, and in the meantime, you me got the, we've got you covered with them all, the great music, interesting stories, and a plenty of fun. Blue keeping you company throughout the morning and football fans. FIFA World Cup 2026, and me officially underway after low opening matches. 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
1: Paradise 98 FM News, me Lotian, Welin Miridim. One parent, hemi make him one call, ikolong ministry, plong education, plong make him sure, sell school, only remain safe in farming, plong all students. Hemi fall him one alleged incident, plong corporal punishment, we involve him one pikinini, plong him. One papa, Michelle Liwawa, italem se pikinini, plong him, inopin want him, go back long school, plong one full week. After we got allegations, se one teacher, emi hit him long head with him one broom. Emi talems him, he must force him pikinini plong him plong kopak long class. Monawia, emi file him one case finish long all police plong investigate him incidentia. Vanuatu Police Force, italem se Operation Port Villari set 2026 is tap kasem good for a result. Operation I start long number 8 May plong make him Port Villa. Iga mo safe mo strengthen him low mo order. Start long time operation I start. Policy make him over long 670 patrol long Port Villa. All patrol ya involve him plan the unit. Long police will work together. Long stop him crime. Mo make him police stop more close up. Long community. Policy tell him se operation I help him long town him all case. Long public disorder. Noise. Complaint more trouble we save come from alcohol. Mo to over long 80 truck. Oli pin holem o tekem long time plong traffic enforcement commissioner plong police italem se success plong operation ya ino come out no more long work plong police petu long good for support mo cooperation plong all chief all church all youth group all business small member plong community panawatu police force italem se list up committed plong make him sure support villa stop one safe mo good for place plong all man mall visitor. On news inside Long Region, Prime Minister Matthew Whaley been making one proposal plong one long fella time plan plong move out Long Pacific Australia Labour Mobility OPAM more recognized seasonal work employer or RSC. Italem se Solomon Island he must focus long make him all work long country plong only save give him semak plong case money all same well man only make him long oversee. After long all get a visual visit plong him long Australia. Mo New Zealand Prime Minister italem se all get a seasonal work program ya. Oli pin plong temporary arrangement no mo. Mo future plong country is stop plong building one strong domestic economy whereby savvy employer mo all get a own people plong him. Mo long sports to athletes commission workshop we happen long Port Villa hemi help him pick one all athlete plong card mo savvy long one em na all athlete oli savvy throughout long career plong all get a all same all sportsman mo woman. Pe after long sports career plong all get a two. Papara Kendall we hemi facilitator plong time ya. Hemi one former Olympian hemi believes se with him one em well athlete oli lanem ya. Pai help him all get a plong achieve him one em now. Oli lanem. Mo with them sports I put them end long Paradise 98 FM News.

0: Alright, nice to know you are. I'm Pink with the song title Never Gonna Dance Again. 10 minutes and we pass 7 o'clock. You missed the Bendalo's second hour Blue Tropical Morning Show. And like I said, you were supposed to just join in. Welcome back, Blue Tropical Morning Show, Blue Paradise 98 FM. And supposed to stay expecting Music Cypress. Well, sadly, Emmy got one small hold up. So might be joining me later on the show. But for now, you meet. This is Joy here giving you company. And you me are the 7 a.m. news update, but for now going to look 1 and a half EMTD and we cut blow you meet for today's weather. Partly cloudy weather and windy conditions and mist up overlook group apart from brief isolated showers of rain. Moderate to fresh southeasterly wind, hemi sta blow over low group as well. Maximum temperature blimi blow today, hemi range from 25 degrees Celsius down low south to 29 degrees Celsius under blow north. Minimum temperatures for tonight, hemi range from 16 degrees Celsius down low south to 24 degrees Celsius under blow north. Immediate marine strong wind warning, hemi sta in place for all coastal waters blow Vanuatu. And on southeasterly wind with them speed blow 21 to 25 knots with them rough solo water. We have a coastal wave we got some 2.5 meters. Low to moderate southerly and southwesterly swells and we stop in place as well. And over the sea, very simply, yumi. Please, you take them extra care, take the precaution, blow, look, check them weather updates because all kind wind speed of them is producing dangerous wave conditions. Blow you is the one to go out, low solo weather, blow today. So, and we want brand new morning as well. You which is the wake up, so you feel it's a morning, blue amino straight. Go grab one cup of hot chocolate or hot coffee, hot water, and you chill and vibe along with all of the heat coming right up.
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0: about it. Maybe I'm still broken up about it. It's a beautiful cross on Nick Bolton.
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2: All right, the national number you've been having, Mimi Mauli with them broken up. Guys, good morning again. Lo you, or you especially just joining no more. Torres Gasena Chom outside Lofanoatu, a very good Friday morning. I come lo you, fla all good for listeners, floor Paradise 98 FM. People are messaging with the Molista Post, ask him, say, how na Molista fe watch him FIFA World Cup, lo TBV, television Lofanoatu. Well, you save go bem Canal Blues after you watch them lo Channel 28 and you where you stop you should DGCL, you where you stop outside you stop lo the island where you you know got access flow save 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And you, all you need to do is you make them tata bundle, and then you go inside the digital TV. Yeah, blue. You have to watch them the television blow for now too. You have to watch them FIFA World Cup lem. And suppose you need them more help on that one, you call them go double DGCL, blah blah. Reach only help them you with them registration and all that. But like we said, TBV mi garem exclusive right blame broadcast them the FIFA World Cup matches and emi free of charge. Also, you mi kem shout out igolo oga the man we mi only mi kem possible bro CBDC emi save putu mo ta oga the World Cup matches bro here ya. You mi got the all partners for you me emi Fanatu government through lo ministry blo justice youth mo community services and ministry blo prime minister thank you big fla thank you e kam lo you fla blo mi game all people blo nationally abi since Fanatu emi one Fanatu emi one country where me like em sports you me like em football and emi show lo World Cup blo yeah yeah also I go lo nar fla sponsors you mi got four of one Fanatu limited shout out digam lo fla you got Fanatu Beverage Limited, you stalo pass, you want staff blog other places yeah. Me hopes you got one nice low morning low this morning. And you got the blow Fanatu National Profit and Fund fee NPF. You got if reports more delivery services, no forget them Bank of the South Pacific PSP. And lastly, you got Sunshine Store all the way from Santo. Yes, MM1 sponsor all the way from Santo. Thank you, big one. Shout out to Gamli Fla, and you guys have an amazing Friday today. You enjoy Mogota selection blow music. You enjoy this next track coming right up.

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1: 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Yes, we are. What's if you follow up to the 26th television of Anotua?
0: Tchou, tchou. 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

0: All right, so nice little number you had with me, Jaran, with Tema Isa Nongulewa. Good morning again, Lo Yu. We're used to joining you, just training Lo Awaya. If you're just joining us, welcome, Lo Tropical Morning Show. Me hope say Morning Blue is off to a fantastic start already. And sports, you know, I seen teams that work up early morning. Today, everyone will work up early morning. Blow, you watch him. FIFA opening blow FIFA World Cup 2026 and Emmy could blow sports you wake up blow morning for something you make and before you you watch or you will carry phone you tell one word of thanks to big man upstairs and then you go outside you drink water. Yes, first thing in the morning blow you make and drink water. Emmy album body blue Emmy stay awake and Emmy stop you stay energized throughout the day as well. So yes, no forget them. Stay I traded full money blow. Yumi blow. Watch them FIFA World Cup. Yeah, every morning you wake up, you drink water first something low morning. And good luck to you with Team Blue. Yumi play morning. So see support them South Africa and South Africa or Mexico. Well, hopefully Team Blue where you support them by Emmy win. Emmy first match blow FIFA World Cup 2026 and Yumi to stop watching blue morning and live on television blue fun what too. You enjoy this mashup version blow song blow Domi Tryka coming right up.
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2: Right, nice one number you've been having me here cheering with them, but happy it's crazy. We got less than 15 minutes to go before we start by in them hour, yeah. And supposed to you know, so it, yes, let's start again. My cast the score challenge where we stop up in now, yeah. Follow me with the matches where we stop, yeah, been finished, blow, Mexico with them, South Africa, and we got all the next upcoming matches to go. Guess the score challenge blow for BTC and me symbol no more. You need blow you send one SMS no more. You got one number blow tell them prediction blow you about the upcoming games. Yes, and me 1404 number since 404 now and me sponsor them guess the score challenge, yeah, and and me symbol enough. You send the SMS again with them full name blue you and name blue to the team about to like play as well as score prediction below you. Suppose you follow page for Paradise 98 FM but you look video will be post them and by you look contact inside low video here as well. So what while you Mr. watching the matches, suppose you want to walk away with one free credit worth 1000 fatu low Friday. Join me for the cast the score challenge, yeah? And by you save end the lo draw, me for me game draw lo end blow the weeks end blow week. You suppose name blue, you send the message lo vla and you cast correctly lo score blow one match. Name blue, me automatically lo draw. But me fly me game of the troll end the week and use of a like I said winning one credit free credit for one credit worth 1000 fatu and suppose you been case right low scope you know a chance blue you win him credit. Well, you know worry from name blue Mr. Lotro no more by end blue FIFA World Cup. If like got one last final troll blue make him and surprise gift but you walk away with them give them a sponsored by Fortavon as well, and you got all Naravla one as well. But think about say credit me 1000 for 2 eco and up. And the number we use of the text, you can lemlo SMS me 7311722. And me Fortavon number we use of the text in lem. Start sending in your prediction, score prediction right now, and then you might walk away with the 1000 word of credit. You enjoy this next number coming up, me Shakira with some song title, Te Felicito. You too.

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1: Paradise 98 FM News mi Lodian Welin Miridim. New Flo Minister Plong Health Robert Bone himi plan plong focus long human resource mo infrastructure mo kohet long work plong left map health sector long country. Hembi blong Vanuatu Progressive Development Party weli stab long plok plong Yauko Group Prime Minister Jotham Napat hemi mekem appointment blong him folem agreement blong coalition government se ministria hemi blong Yauko Group FBDC News si talk talk with the minister pon after long appointment blong him hemi second term blong pon all someone MP mo pa hemi first time blong him blong holem one ministerial portfolio time hemi talk talk with them FBDC News hemi talem plan blong him blong health sector time hemi no come minister yet hemi stop make him some work blong health finish long constituency blong him mo now we plan blong spread them iko long all Narfla Island long country long semak storian news long politic member blong parliament blong ampai constituency honorable Tharinkwetu hemi resign long position blong him holse minister blong health hemi make him hard decision ya holse man state minister blong step down from hemi cat case against him we court by make him decision long him yet FBDC news si talk talk with him honorable Tharinkwetu mohemi talem semi witness him swearing blong colleague mb blong him we only one block no more my happy blong Robert Bone hemi karam leadership ya former state minister ya hemi call to mo talem se low hemi blong everyone mo decision we hemi karam hemi follow interest blong people blong Vanuatu Prime Minister Jotham Napat pa ileko country today blong Kasem Santo long one visit well community leader blong Torres Mopangs Island oli describe him all same historic secretary general blong Torpa province Albert Radley italem long FBDC news sel people blong Torpa he happy long visit ya follow all 3D blong Solwata Wester Finis with them Solomon Islands public relations officer blong Prime Minister Kerry Manasa I confirm him long FBDC news se one long purpose blong visit blong Prime Minister hemi look long area blong Solwata long north mo news outside lo country president blong America Donald Trump e ota new flam air attack long Iran after diplomatic talk he no take him fruit America italem se attack ya he putum mo pressure long Iran pe Iran italem se mino save leko all treat mo military force all analysis italem se situation ya he save make him tension long Middle East he gam on no good mo with them news say putum end long Paradise 98 FM news.

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All About by Jaro Logul with them, Sean Ree. Yes, guys, I'm about 8 o'clock, and you are listening into Paradise 98 FM. Thank you, Blue Storm again, Mivla Bat Blow Morning Rodun Blow. 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Welcome again, the Tropical Morning Show. And with you, RM Safe Voice, Emmy Different World, Mrs. Cypress, Emmy. But Emmy joining me later on, the show. But for now, this is Joya keeping you company. And also, speaking of keeping you company, you've been around the 11 a.m. news update. Then one look at that update. Any problem or issues is that come up due to or young flow is that they get alcohol and only make them noise, only make them look at the problem the streets and all that. The day any Friday, so suppose speaking in blue, any call school, please check them right after the time we service school. Any finish, so by you me to you check me and tell them to come back last, but keep me stop safe all time. Plant the young flowers, tell us some life vlog that you mean to service me to do with 1M exactly. But suppose I'll go let me contribute plant the low, red blood table, young flower. Well, you as a parent, one guardian, one older sibling, one uncle, auntie, make sure see you check up, low young flower, blue you me Friday, Emmy. Last day of the week, and weekend is just around the corner. So, case, please, suppose you got plans, you and young flair, you still bus, you still go to school, you still go to walk, you still listening to Paradise 98 FM the morning. Suppose you got plan with them all friends, please, for today. Make sure you let the parents, please, and myself aware, please, you stop low M and who are you go with them. Company blue, always choose them the friends, company blue, hemi important all time, all friends blue, you choose them blue, you go out with them. Make sure you see me all money, but save they tell you time when you stop low problem. And on that note, think about say safety blue me too, emi baramon all time. Stay tuned because we have the FIFA World Cup update coming up as well later on the show. Blue me, you make at Kit Inge Sozo with the Mr. Cypress, we'll chain me later on. You enjoy this next number coming up and we move on by Run City. This is the

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0: Alright, it's a nice one number. You start having me Tamu Tamu and time check blew me 8:29. 1 more minute to stop the phone. One time low, 8:30 low morning. You just joining. Welcome on board the Tropical Morning Show. Unfortunately, but you are a voice, me different, Mr. Cypress, and me no been able to stop the low morning. And this is Joy keeping you company. Guys, World Cup fever, and me stop everywhere right now. One thing with football, and me showing blew me, and me teamwork, and our something, and me bring everyone, and me. Come together, so great things happen when people walk together towards a common goal, guys. And everyone positive thinking, blue you, blue they, blue they. Progress doesn't have to be fast for you. You know, compare progress blue with the one narrow lamans. So you look, say you start behind, you start middle, you start end, you start slow. You know, compare because at the end of the day, progress and we still progress, even though suppose you still you. Even though it was a small, yes, so even small steps, Amy, keep you, you stop move forward. You enjoy this next number coming up, Amy, Miley Cyrus with some song title Flowers.
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1: Good morning. Good morning.
0: Thank you for start joining me. And Yumi, kick off with them daily update, FIFA World Cup update as usual. It's talking about weekly, every morning. Sadly, Angel Cypress, you know, being stalled on
1: Monday. Teacher. Nuyaleng ubli so sino baharem nuyaleng ubli hemi langus pro night some good morning prata hotem mam
2: nice
1: hey this was even in baharem so hemi
2: you repeating back again
1: nuyaleng ubli
2: nice
1: nuyaleng ubli good night hemi olitalem chupura apni olitalem chupura apni so hemi nuyaleng ubli lo langus pro night some you mino saharem too much
2: be
1: you time you save I couple you talem don family blue me oli save and then yeah so I think shout out to you all family will stop tuning outside the country oli some watch through good morning lo you mean be
2: got to listen online too.
0: Yes.
1: Online
2: website.
1: That giyo, sisi. Otherwise, I think some talks have no more blow me yesterday. You me look him social media, especially news. Yeah. To him, put them out ready. Him, put them out. You me to cut. MP Chun still. Taring good to him. He me resign the position. Blame the minister for health and MP blow MP. AP constituency AP Robert Port hemi camplo karem position when I'm now you can tell me the more information we will like katarem is the afternoon
2: is you mean that's much more time for him color well flavor of World Cup yes what I'm informing me know with my MP
1: nice
2: one today when I will make him Mr. Wolso one of the state minister lo Republic of Vanuatu we make him kind of hard decision lo him serve a step down also one great leader lo let him walk or let him court him make him walk
1: problem
2: and let him as case stop so lo him must make him honorable thing he must make him hard decision lo him step down also one state minister mo give him lo collect block MP blame Mr. Robert Bond Miami come also honorable minister lo health and I mean, agree with them. The leader blame low party for me, honorable Minister Makati. Low make him say, and but they position here where block blow yauko, I cut with them Nara party, only no loosum,
1: but end of the
2: Nara connect with me, make him low all of that. But whenever I tell them, say, future suppose he cut one state minister, we cut Ken Case also. I mean,
1: more honorable thing,
2: do an honorable thing. The interest of the people of the Republic of Vanuatu. This is what when I'm here, I'm not sorry. Let me say when I'm with Italian and meeting same one credit that was me must mention him.
1: Itro
2: MP Tarikutu.
1: Thank you, Lord Service.
2: Yes.
1: Thank you, Lord Service.
2: Yes.
1: Just full time help
2: is
1: it is.
2: So, thank you.
1: So I think back again to do with them health yeah part him you to cut simas lo langu sleep him to tell him lo langu sleep lo sepat and then you put me call one of is up having simas you tell him knife ha you tell him knife be simas meeting him just up me by finish today him lo island blue me lo tongariki lo sepat you got small island mini agriculture show emena simas so plan de lumi lo sepa 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
0: pepoliam
1: serakainian yelo yam
2: mino kusem oni poste mesete kusem oli rusu after oli kusem pa botel petam once we you know when you only post them you get and say the paper after me this ice cream but then you click and say no
1: yum
2: yum yeah
1: see yum
2: Wow, nice to meet you.
1: Makira Mataso. So, but we'll just go to decide to say, happen lo, whichever island lo, you mean, the so I mean, it's not small talk, some way. You mean, like, put them out to do with them, all the information you make out of lo yesterday. But, Naya, Kiki, go ahead.
2: This, after,
1: all info.
2: Thank you, my scientist, teacher.
1: No, good.
2: Ticha, good morning.
1: Ticha.
2: Ticha, you are the mitvala.
1: Bro.
2: Good morning, Ticha.
1: I'm going too late to talk about good you.
2: After, Lena. Today, time to swim, man. Anyway. Anyway, yes, after Loplan, the awareness promote. You mean promote them FIFA World Cup through VBDC where me no M now me official broadcaster for Karamikam Live. Lo you me everyone no kata citizen the Republic of Duplo watch them FIFA World Cup 2026. You mean no need promo fly lo plane, pem ticket, procasem lo USA or Canada or Mexico, ale pem interest spagan, ticket bagan book watch stadium, go watch them especially. And in a moda employ you also, you just start more laos play you. You just on them switching on screen blue, then you start on armchair blue, whatever corner you start them. You have in gym live FIFA World Cup with VBDC. You can make them your platform level with some TBV and two Canal Plus, more two DTCL Playgo where TBV is in set them.
0: Yes.
2: And I'm you don't know me from antenna today, eh? Money,
1: wait. If I need to talk about him after, yeah. You do that.
2: Let me know straight a little bit. You know straight a little bit.
1: Okay.
2: Anyway, you may start making noise so I come. Finally, 2026 FIFA World Cup. I mean, officially open. Lord, today morning, Lord Mexico City, and M1 opening. When are they opening? Probably.
1: Awesome. One sister. Hemi best ever. Opening World Cup where me ever look
2: nice to us.
1: Nice to us. It's so you got use blow drone to you.
2: After you look our set map wall map.
1: La.
2: Michel, I don't know French alone. No killing. Yes. I'm it is Mr. Mr. Watson, but me not about 2 months from say everyone in forward law that for the time and me believe say everyone in gym and me money me look some policy come out full of police only start talent some rubbish to talk law FIFA Plus. So you know what life on them I think network or whatever, but yes, Mr. Levinis, me will always treat Lopez and Plus Press, we always continue to promote them, plot them say FIFA World Cup. I mean live for television, but not do more. You have watch them live. Lo Canal Plus, Channel 28, more 2, Lo DTCL Play Go. And Channel, Channel TBV, you have watch them FIFA World Cup. And yes, FIFA World Cup will be officially open. Bonding with them, planned spectators will come to watch them. That's very important ceremony. And you have everyone watch them. And Mexico, and Mr. Olsen, host a nation. Austin that's for FIFA World Cup and instead lo FIFA World Cup today look at me at all best singer lo world lo camp lo sing to what they best artist plus Mexico and so instead lo national anthem to me na level bagen awoli only president mol flag anonymous with the flag he come in and said come
1: we this the bar.
2: Come.
1: Oh, my sister, come here.
2: This step up, bro. Shy. This step up.
1: This step up.
2: You left here.
1: Pull my chair away. You pull my chair away.
2: No. You start to do.
1: Pull me down.
2: Something here. Me and Rabe. It's the life here.
0: Okay. All right, see, we got company blow at 10 million inside.
1: And then you store and was time, so say you in a rush, blow you call over and over something, but you're at you, so you know, one
0: hem the devil, I'm take a blessed pizza.
1: No,
2: maybe no more for one woman.
3: Morning, live everyone.
2: But morning, look at that.
3: Morning, live everyone. Let's start your name. Morning, yeah.
2: I'm going to look
1: at website also.
3: I'll get our studies in the website and I'll get our start in the radio blog. I'll pass, I'll taxi, I'll private vehicle.
2: Why you
3: come? Good question.
2: Okay.
3: Small time.
2: CEO Francis Sema ni bayi mila ito clock but why you come little na ino glu.
1: You know
2: give me the world water.
3: Small time me ni forget say got screen lot on lo newsroom. So me watch em football house.
1: Oh.
3: Me forget time me come to them.
1: Felicitations.
3: You should come lo early morning let me watch em lo screen.
2: Lo French me let I mean Japanese language. You from Japan, eh? Lo Japanese me let la say felicitations.
3: Yes, lo you've watch my match. Blow me tell no more little latin. Me come down plus Mr. Camlo walk here. Rote me clear. Lo mi vla o plokamia.
1: Emi mi tru.
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3: Mi dale vini se sam pa World Cup start pa kat plante excuse.
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3: Pa bitim every time. Ma yung stalo si send plema.
2: Hospital. Villa Central Hospital and Star Watts.
1: No.
3: Yes, pake kid me want me. Mi sabe se mi kat few supporters flo Mexico lo Vanuatu mi look few man lo re uniform flo Mexico kare flag flo Mexico.
2: Morning ano mo lo parade.
3: Lo parade. Mi look ikat one man mi olen flag flo Mexico but em mi were one shirt flo Mexico but mo ande congratulate em team flo Mexico plus sabe me kem lo morning ya and to South Africa. And only been town lo 9 months, but only make him kasem game finish. But congratulations, lo Mexico. At least he win lo home crown, and lo game crowd lo at the time. And two, you make a tool important match with Takamanta. Lo Sante by Fulaman by Mr. Spanola Church, lo Sante from by Presidio Blay.
2: Presidio
3: lo Mande. 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
1: Mande, Mande.
3: Okay, that's good. Pero Mande lo one time.
2: I'm Misalnya tu, pasal itu lo scientist, tu mungkin lah. First, they tell you what scientist, scientist means everything. Mungkin pasal itu lo scientist.
1: Scientist tu saya keman.
2: Mungkin pasal itu lo scientist, scientist keman.
1: Some kind of you trick you win.
2: Apa sih keran saya? Mande. After pertama Richard keran saya. Reset kerai kerasa.
1: No, you go for land.
2: Reset kerai kerasa.
1: No.
2: Pe, you save time. Ada susah kerasa. Prat. Tomorrow morning, pamisin dulu.
1: Pamisin yang full program lima.
2: Yes, you sorry kan.
1: You continue.
3: Pe, you save same time. Kita mula time blow World Cup. Sebab plan tema lalu fokus tim seli walka. You save. So you want to watch a World Cup? You want them? You want them enjoy a World Cup or you want them enjoy a match? You must think about say you do you walk from a same by no good by you start watch a match you can be you miss them one important meeting for you or you miss them one important appointment or sometimes by you start to suspend you sabe? Or same me same reality ya.
1: Emi reality. Emi reality.
3: People of football.
1: Me na mi say some lol push na ya emi a plati puel a plat presa. Yes.
0: Osem here mi gam lo tete lo morning lo 9:15 I'm just training me 2 minutes no.
3: Yeah.
1: Well, team leader W present no. Okay.
3: Present high small. Okay. And guess what? You go inside lo pass for some time you benet lo pass. Mr. Ben pass Mr. FPTC.
1: Okay.
3: Ali say, Ali come. Ali mi go inside. Ali pass try say, Oh, you just watch your football finish now, but you go walk. Yes, but I just go walk. But me forget them say, hey, me husband, my woman, let me walk with BTC. After she say me look go, I'm gonna say, okay, no, but you could then I watch your football finish time. You look, she say, me
1: realize,
3: say, Patrick Castel. Come inside. We go to the venue. We go sit on good old passenger. We full up. And we say, ah, but you just watch your football. You finish now. Then we say, yes. And we say, but you just go walk now. We say, yes. Then we look good. We say, but who have the time? We look good. Me Patrick Castel. But say full up man no pass. But we say, but we say football. We spoil him head all man. We say, me go around every place.
2: No, in a spoil him head. I unite him.
3: Yes, but it's a o se mol pikini ni ate temi skolo pa sol pikini ni sos mol pikini we ol sa koplo klo kindi te yo ara no mo atstan pen lo pa so li se mama mi mi la flak pen flak la ple mi red te ma 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
1: te dala mo na
3: They tell us one flag blue, I'm saying, Emma, I'm saying, I'm saying, one color, blue, blue, rouge. One team, Franicia. I don't know, it's Brazil, I don't know, it's Portugal, but it's a different. How, beginning, Emmy?
2: You must have as France, I'm playing gym. Sports, football. Since the 1998, France, I'm playing gym. That's the first ever World Cup. No time yan now sem ikare mitas po balle fa mi no tanem you
1: no se mi history we stop
2: mi history you do you support the friends we
1: say never
2: pa mi clap no tete blo mi save sem photo blo tu vola ya I mean photo blam
1: na wala photo
2: a
1: wala photo
2: tu sta
0: na wita
2: after
1: never this
3: As you start talk, me come back, me just come back, me come low, me go check him email, me after the meeting, me receive one email from me been send them out one email yesterday. Me been use someone, me been carry one video blow, Omaria blow referee, me been send them out.
2: Yes, by me information blow Adele, by me FIFA referee president, FIFA referee president, me come blow. All in the FIFA referee president and me come blow upon them blow stop what the situation and me go through them law United States after law going back them law Sumela was one hero yesterday I mean the weekend
1: one hero
2: and me go cast some way and you look in information to come back to FIFA blow tell them say Omar Artan blow Sumela by Emmy officiate grand final plo UEFA Super Cup between Paris Saint-Germain versus Aston Villa. No, Alden, information
3: you. Oh, thank you. And me been receiving one email from me.
1: Come check in the smart kit.
3: We been send them out one email yesterday from me been want them use some footage blem.
2: What? You want them? You should email kasi wa. Waram. Lowa?
3: News editor.
2: Lowa.
3: Somalia.
1: No.
3: Yes. Mr.
1: Email
3: te telemoni.
1: You mean no? You mean inside the system?
3: Me receive ma. One me respondi kam lo news editor pro lowe. Emi talem se suppose we mi wante mi save you some all footage we kota li putum lo page lo kata mi credit mo kata. Pe suppose any something apart lehem pa kota li save karem lo pa yum save kat contact tem hem.
2: Good.
3: So me receive email at the lo money Mr. reply lo kita pa
2: kete. You start watching VBDC news me as far as go custom system and instead lo FIFA instead lo OFC even custom also small office instead will stop under the FIFA and was some me one old member association of football and look at me city was Adelitale lo Mr. Venice I make am total by me send one email I call Somalia straight lo football federation lo find out status or referee and referee me I make about headline lo plan the time after we US immigration me receive them entry blame lo United States for my FIFA World Cup official match for me us me official them somehow you know allow lo enter United States so lo we can me must fly go back lo home blame lo Somalia and time me arrive lo Somalia tamak emi full of media and emi even kasem lo grandstand on stadium no Somalia national stadium no Somalia people look say one people a match but one no more. And what I mean, ownership, you know, you look at my president of FIFA, law said, or get a referees, one, me forgot them, Collins.
3: Yeah.
2: I'm not me camp, law, appoint them, Mr. Artan Omar, law, me officiate them grand finals, law, UF, Super Cup between Paris Saint Germain, but them, Aston Villa. And what's a matter of Venice, a connection up with VBDC News and me cut, and me cast one them Somalia Football Federation. We make them show us, yes, and what they you make information close to close. In a need to you fly custom Somalia back on the Semita Levinis, everything, wall make them small. So I daily continue blow,
1: So by me, by Talembangan, I tell what them Chinese Samuel, I you know, I think, to lay your first Nivan to play to lay some of his city. One World Cup,
2: World Cup,
1: lo Europe.
2: Not what?
1: Lo Europe. Yes, yes.
0: You blow what?
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0: 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Thank you for following Paradise 98 FM all time. Update the information and especially FIFA World Cup. And other before you go, Suso, confirm my date for Brazil. What time? Monday. Monday.
1: You are a sports journalist, yeah. You never know who you are.
0: No, I'm saying, you from Brazil?
1: You are a cameraman, you go, you inform the public. Inform the public.
0: So, tell me what time?
1: Inform the public. You are a cameraman, you go, yeah.
0: Cyprus, teacher.
1: I love you.
0: No, you teaching me vela. You start the place, you start teaching me
1: vela. You teaching me vela, Vav, from family blue, Nil 2, M3, then my staff blue, Vav.
0: Ah, then wait, you don't know them. They do it by Studio of Brazil. Studio of Brazil from teacher in the staff. They are only for him control. Scientists, but you watch them. You watch them. Brazil will not be straight.
1: It will inform in public.
0: Yes,
1: inform in public.
0: Scientists, me walk with you.
1: Scientist journalist, mi vela no journalist.
0: Scientist no work
1: for mi vela give him up.
0: Scientist mi emi stop team blue mi Brazil emi support in Brazil from football style and information to you know you where you support in Brazil from scientist mi talem se no mande. Yes, mi can blue confirm se match mi no stop no mande. Sunday, 9 o'clock in the morning.
1: You just tell them Monday no more after work.
0: No,
1: we
0: do not again. Anyway, Brazil versus Morocco first official match. Sunday, 9 o'clock in the morning. From Sunday, same time. Tell them Monday, not in on Monday. Pay me no Sunday. You want some? You tell them goodbye. Go to Sunday.
1: Emi orang lokal kata kata di dalam time ni belum
2: buat apa. So you always nak kalau church you must kalian put time for you. With them from church him start lo 9 o'clock Presbyterian church.
0: Yeah.
2: So you think whether you go or you come back lo watch him replay pe emi start lo you. Fifty DC mi give you one time ya no plus I watch him.
0: Pray lah usi mau kut tu sama main bodi pray ini sah. Mujur football.
2: So same all fans lo Brazil lah.
0: Yeah.
3: Yes.
2: Before you buy flesh restaurant, buy me Milego, you've
0: got
2: lo one important announcement, lo Commonwealth, which is the next manis.
0: You don't know small, sir? Norman
2: By announcement, lo Team Vanuatu, lo Commonwealth, by Emi Happen, lo Nauya, lo Fasanok. By me got one team, lo Vanuatu. You mean a Savayet, who by go? One team, by Hemiko? You say, by me got.
1: You mean under lo Commonwealth?
2: Yeah.
1: You mean that Commonwealth and then one of the Commonwealth and me make him, you mean me people up him and him and now me one of them but I tell you go make him now.
2: By me look say huna pa him go huna is a lot in Vanuatu. So by me live ya lo Facebook page for FBTC by me watch him or by me had a talk to him lo chef de mission Mike by me to talk lo announce him now team Vanuatu bloco lo Commonwealth came lo next month. Thank you Thomas.
3: Thank you, Abdel. Thank you, Lord.
0: Nice one.
3: Funny view. And come back.
0: Yes. Thank you, Thomas. Yes, you missed that. Yes. You come back. Lord, for the World Cup. An official opening. Me have been finished. Lord, today, Lord, early in the morning. 5 o'clock. Past 5 and 6 o'clock. Official match. Me done finish. You make at Cyprus. Teacher.
1: Am again?
0: Teacher.
4: Speaker.
0: Good morning, teacher. Me pasti lo scientist from the world.
1: You talk.
0: Okay, scientist ko teacher. Good morning. Oh.
1: Student ali kamlo class with teacher no ka. Hemi one same.
4: No, sorry, teacher.
1: No, from the beginning no I finish.
4: No,
5: Mi con los ciudadanos, mi con cara para todo el problema. 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
5: 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No capa este.
0: Yes.
5: Thank you too much, lo. Thank you too much, lo. Kit, what am I? So, what am I? Host, who host the Mr. Choi?
1: Yes.
3: Good morning, Leo.
5: Yes, what am Choi? Good morning, lo. You will amo. Thank you too much for some stuff update. Sorry, minus Choi, you will have me. Just a fine level, lo. A fine lo Choi next week. Choi, you no more next week.
3: Yes. But just a fine level. I just got a bell lunch, no, best. Give it to last day, Leo.
5: Eh, no, tu vola, eh, you know, worry, lo, tu vola, lipem lunch, tu vola, Stevenis.
1: Never too.
0: You know, bem lunch?
5: Mi bem lunch no night.
1: You know, tell him blow lunch, please stay from just number flak blow leaf fly.
0: Yes.
1: It's a.
5: Okay, so yeah. Everyone will start listening, suppose Moses Tagao start listening, Stephen Abel will start listening, our staff of EPTC will start listening. You look to lay, stay.
1: Vrei e mitabe sponsor le vodem kagai to lei
5: save
1: sponsor lo lunch. Mi vrei pe lunch plus Australia cum lei tait. Afta.
5: Emilien sponsor tu este te. Moses sponsor to stop you next week pa gen pe next week me by meeting about you no more Steven Naval to vrei fo gatem to vrei next week.
1: Ale you right.
5: Ale you right.
1: Yeah, right.
5: Ale you right. Tam next week ale.
1: Plan
5: extended. You mean no more.
1: Yes.
0: Teacher.
5: Italem all info talem.
0: Teacher, sorry. From you started to move love affair. Lo monia. No, you were doing love. Lo monia mi vla trap lo. Vla trap ma ask him from. You did see me to vla. Mimi karam diferan sa wo yula milem be sendis ami karam diferan sa wo yula namlem
1: information we come lo all sports journalists
0: no
1: you know I tell you stop
0: ami about match pro Brazil what time
5: okay mb stablo number 14 Sunday by screen mi stablo sarlana suppose you want to watch after
0: you look
5: you can watch kagay mi free
0: dit say look
5: kagay mi free
1: tolem bagen
5: kagay
1: bagen
5: potem hatlo Brasil
1: ni talem bagen
5: isa pote one different
1: thing alle you historian lo one we happen lo campo lo Franis lo yesterday please sai mi lo corna e sta lì from you sta lo studio italian italian
5: so yesterday mi ben look lo campo Franis mi look quanara colonial power i campo te cofa bagen mi look yesterday campo tem brute strength o sempre imitato lo inglese possibile non understand and brute strength mi oligamo li non dem sabe li te cofa lo Franis vai magonem
1: oh this guy
0: yes
5: yes. So, emiano semblo let them everyone only sabes, even me look.
1: Ryan Punga is total one.
5: Sportsman.
1: Lali no men put
5: 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Sportsman si po kidisa men sem. Yes, it is a vivice sa witness emiano se, no? Istablo area blofranis no ope. You mean from no is about good area blofranis?
0: No.
5: May you say that you can block a guy, but you know, sorry, guy.
0: No, information where you may.
5: You know, stop. Kiaman lo listeners.
0: No.
5: One channel is there.
0: No.
5: You must buy us monitor.
0: No. No. Me no. Tell them say
1: what. Just advise you. Yeah, you accept them.
0: Me accept them. Me no accept the way me tell them from say. I think that one misunderstanding no more. Only one make him say friends.
5: You know, misunderstanding. I mean, misunderstanding.
0: You listen, this stepa. Nothing di normal. You want to put my friends with them in Greenland. Kamu tu kata lo saya bosan colonial sambil bosan. Be mino saya awal nol di mungkin mino.
1: Be after why now di talem se? Why now talem se? Di talem se? Karam apa karam pent? Pemilai pentem Brazil lo saya.
0: Yes, paling pentem Brazil.
1: Yes. After jadi kamu di talem se tu la colonial power boleh yang lebur.
0: Miaram lebur. 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Be mino jual.
1: Ben, mon nom est Sati Talem.
0: En bloté
1: aussi. Oui, il confète out of France.
0: Yes.
1: No,
5: you know,
0: Emile.
5: Oli mas kimi mas karam flak plafon watu, lo koso emse, you be winning to vula evinis.
0: Kasem. Yes. Ben, emano, Mikoli, lo mon nom, from a thing, information, where you start, kivim le mitula every day, lo morning, concernam teaching, do you? About matches or victories.
1: Ryan Bunga, one is Spelem no good, Spain finish. One pro solo, where, I mean, sir.
0: So a scientist mi no sabe what time is it on Sunday? Am I supposed to be Monday?
5: Mi es que one question you
0: before
5: you tell him.
0: Hey, puto me dijo la.
5: Last night scientist been making some experiment lo laboratory ble mo no.
0: I don't know by answer him. Mi look.
5: You look lo face plan but you sabe tell him say mi make experiment or no?
0: Yes, never. Mi look, am I make him?
1: Never.
0: But Pembridge semi magnesium.
1: Nah.
0: Pembridge semi magnesium.
5: You know Pembridge, semi Pembridge.
0: It's a Pembridge. Yes.
5: Itu mas lo itu la tu. Please have snap update mo la list display mi lo morning eh mo information. Thank you to mas lo joy we mi also have a host mi tu la inside lo studio.
1: Take
5: a
1: place please.
5: You know worry by to lay pem lunch today or chocolate cake.
1: Take a place. Take a place today, man.
0: Thank you so much, Mr. Teacher.
5: Last talk.
0: Aleyon.
5: Pamiches na kampas, blomi pemot.
0: Thank you so much.

0: Cyprus.
1: Thank you very much, Mr. Cyprus.
0: France, thank you very much, Mr. Sorelli, colleague. Very right.
1: Come back to FIFA World Cup. Mexico, we win first official match plan. I'm claiming first 3 point lo pool A. FIFA World Cup and I'm stop room so os nation I'm stop making good sofa you may understand so normal say kata 3 red cut I got 1 red cut I'm got a red cut
0: first game
1: yes the first game I got 3 red cut and you, everything must come a story about all cuts all scorer we you look at Giuliano me for the good name of Lupisa Giuliano who Lupisa yes maybe na Giuliano Julian Quirinos, I'm name is Korean first official point pro FIFA World Cup and I'm good to match looking Mexico Misco from me Osh Nation and Julian I'm camp lo so scientist Julian I'm in plo Mexico
0: employee
1: I'm in plo Colombia
0: true
1: yes I'm plo Colombia but I'm neutralize I'm neutralize Mexican citizen plo Mexico and I'm officially plo the Mexico mo camp plo score my first goal lo Mexico lo tete la el morning
0: mono se mi entre la city se no que me que en fase no si vola lo francés también
1: yes I don't know Pablo score first point and I look him na frasco y capa lo na papel second half and in Cedo March today got three red cards one con lo Mexico two con lo South Africa
0: maybe one na la history again
1: yes and information be more Mexico I'm stable some face nation level pro Austin I mean, first nation of the world, pro Austin, 3 FIFA World Cup.
2: Mexico. Nice, interesting.
1: Okay. Last time we Mexico, I mean, Austin FIFA World Cup, I mean, 1970. And lo time, I mean, lo time, lo Brazil, Pele, which you will ever save, me no born yet. And I mean, Austin back in FIFA World Cup, lo 1986. And lo time, I mean, time, lo Maradona, Diego Maradona, lo Argentina. And yeah, yeah, back again. 2026 I'm a couple of Austin back in FIFA World Cup.
0: I'm a time blue Neymar.
1: Oh, you should have mentioned them. And I'm a now and then I become some all key figure out Mexico so far I make him and I'm stable same number first nation where me Austin 3-time FIFA World Cup. And I'm good to much looking FIFA World Cup you spark in Mexico Stadium or Mexico City Stadium lot the morning and Mexico, me cablo Clement Face, Wimbledon, Magrim, South Africa. And no forget them, 1 p.m. 1 p.m. to the afternoon, Vanuatu local time, Live Flow Television, Vanuatu, Live Flow Canal, please, Channel 28, Live Flow Digicel, Play Go TV, Lensedo TBV, you serve what with this back again, second match or first match, block group match, where me second, between Czech Republic versus South Korea, and match up me Live Flow Television, Vanuatu, no forget them. I mean, 1 p.m. or 1 o'clock afternoon today. So, I mean, a little bit information for the kickoff of the World Cup where we kick off finish. And, last time we Mexico, or some Robert Trump, clear some cities from Mexico, the place where I mean, 3-time FIFA World Cup, I mean, first time. And, Mexico, we play the FIFA World Cup, so 60 times World Cup.
0: We know.
1: Ruya Karim Kam
0: Ticha problem to la está teaching me to la
1: okay. Thank you in advance we like you
0: so fishy like solo
1: yes come back
0: we mean about guys solo we miss live solo
1: Ina vaka ka solora ka kaifis.
0: I mean silip ko sala solora.
1: Okay.
0: Ina vaka kaifis.
1: Yes, Mexico mi win ma compete lo FIFA World Cup, mi play all match FIFA World Cup 60 time including lo today the morning and mi win 17 match including lo today the morning and draw 15 mo lose 28 match everyone. And information di mi kaso lo pisa mi score rem 62 goal lo FIFA World Cup. And our goal we got same, I mean, 101 we go against him. So, I mean, some information where you should save. We've learned later you save, say, Mexico, I mean, I mean one of the most nation where we making base program time so the FIFA World Cup competition. I mean send plenty of time and 17 times no FIFA World Cup. And yeah, I mean make 17 times back again when we compete for World Cup. I mean host them back again for World Cup. Also first nation we host them FIFA World Cup 3 times. And they make a winning first match today. I only come back again. Plus, score the first official goals. Yes, no FIFA World Cup. Yes, so, I mean, I have the information, bro. Yumi, where he like him, bro, watch him, FIFA World Cup. So,
0: is that any matches for tomorrow?
1: Yes, matches for tomorrow. Also, 1 p.m., South Africa or South Korea. By play against him, Czech Republic. Live for television of Natu. But tomorrow Saturday you got two matches no more because of action and match I stop straight low Canada by me host them first official match play the FIFA World Cup and by me stop towards them first ever out of first time by me host them World Cup and by me against them Bosnia and Herzegovina straight tomorrow 6 a.m. low morning. I repeat him. Canada by play Bosnia tomorrow 6 o'clock low morning. And yet, no tomorrow yet, by looking us nation with me host them most country low FIFA World Cup, United States by America, by me host them collect product South America, Baragway. And match by me happen straight tomorrow 12 p.m. I mean look at the latest information by me Karam. We used to have a Karam low. Prepare you in advance to save watch him or time him to save watch him for the match. And last Sunday from today no come today tomorrow. Play for him Sunday. Today start play make him Sunday one them. So yeah, me give you play you.
0: Give me a work play. Make a work play.
1: Anyway, Sunday morning 6 o'clock lo morning to Sunday Qatar. Pass FIFA World Cup host nation Qatar. By me face him Switzerland, so one good match.
0: Good match.
1: Qatar, Switzerland, 6 o'clock in the morning. I mean Sunday, number 14 June, and group. I mean a group B match, and look group C match.

0: Oh.
1: Eh, state on island. Oh. In island, sorry, one country. Yes. Morocco versus Brazil. Lo Sunday. Huh? 9 a.m. 9 o'clock in the morning. Live on television. Live on what to. Please. You make one prayer, believe in this. Then watch a match. Morocco versus Brazil. Lo Sunday, number 14. 9 o'clock in the morning. And lo Group C match. Yet, lo Sunday. Pay looking lo 12 p.m. Haiti. Pay versus Scotland. IET by me versus Scotland, on 12 p.m. on Sunday, number 14 June. And, no 3 o'clock, yet on Sunday, because 4 months from Sussur.
2: Okay.
1: 4 months on Sunday, and by you looking, colleague, friendly minimum set, Australia.
2: Nice.
1: By me versus Turkey, nice. No 3 o'clock afternoon. And you know, I'm some of that information where, me will on them giving back, me will repeating back on you. No Sunday, first match, no 6 o'clock in the morning, by you looking Qatar, by me versus Switzerland. And lo group C match yet lo Sunday lo 9 o'clock lo morning you look at Brazil by be facing Morocco and lo group C back again lo Sunday by looking Haiti by me facing Scotland straight lo 12 p.m. mo lo afternoon lo 3 p.m. lo afternoon lo 3 p.m. I mean lo Sunday by looking Australia by me facing la Turkey. Yes, I mean some information where me more so much joy when I give you is watching me to life. Back again, good morning to you. I mean your information. We give you that advance plus have preparing you. Mr. Sunday we on busy time every time.
2: Yeah.
1: Busy every time. So yes, I mean me will want them come to inform you back again. So more all update plus go, more update plus all match fixes. But we will come back again. Three come back again on Monday. Plus giving you overall back again look the results plus yesterday. I mean tomorrow Saturday. With them Sunday, when you make one rap problem, then you make quiet with them. Okata result, mo max, just mo scoring. We by me happen lo Monday.
2: Next one, Kiki. I think again. Thank you, lo information talks about you. Support them, especially to do with them more games. We stop happen. Especially opening to lo today, and then small background history, lo family, lo you me host country Mexico.
1: Yes.
2: So again, I think by me by you to make a one talks about again to do with them. One of you me with them information you to carry yesterday. To do with them all screen, lo you me all family. I think by me. Pai mi tu tala mo sen sosili toi mi ol tok sabe no information plan de lo tok sabe mi sta cosa yu mi corrao ni ste de lo community mi talem samo lista o lista question na sosili to do with them connectivity blo screen or screen we yu mi to use antenna o yu mi to use mo family blue mi lo digital to canal plus be samo lo family blue mi o li copy mo smart screen blo te antenna le expect them se connection blo antenna blo lo shops we Mr. Pem lo family blimi o Chinese hemi e kat pa pot blimi chait lem pata e hemi no kacho family tok sabe no mo hemi mi sabe mi vrani mi onda watchem World Cup 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screen in okat. So naya mi advice naya you must wonder blo family premium and canal plus we channel 28 you have got access to television for what World Cup is up inside lamp and Ocem Canal Plus mi vla otem kiki mi 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me sa talem se you call him or catalog digital play go or you call local family blue mill canal plus so you save a system all bro I mean only a system you play you got access lo one to the platform but you save follow television for no to lo World Cup games so him start also him me all talk save no more you me like play me you me put him out. And you need to cut one every time, every morning. I mean, never miss them. So, thank you. Thank prum tang tom. You life, you life, you life. Lo, Paradise 98 FM. you want kurva la fan ba

0: preparation you prove mongu share mai ko okay you share you part lo classroom be teacher no kam sorry tu mas pratap lo what are you stop inside los lo what are you stop inside los studio you stop lo road lo track you stop lo office be you part lo classroom you save or no be sorry now mi fly camp teacher
1: mi kato double teacher
0: teacher no suppose you got one torto ko you tell lo teacher you tell him mi sta listen
2: teacher please suppose you stop lo house please you come to more student lo you no stop too much lo house you go to make one point
0: thank you lot why should give him lot teacher me think said teacher why should give him lot why so same me anyways provato thank you piguano you stop turning him paradise night at the river compa longi So I met me one student where Mr. Fulham Mr. Stop every time lo show him Mr. Give him to plan the feedback Mr. Kamlo show and I have never missed him so back end.
1: Any one student do you mean? More two me one little paramount student lo bultai.
0: No.
1: Bultai. I mean stop some striker lo bultai too sometime. Thank you.
0: Nice weekend, Leo. Come along. Nice one. So, Tom Lofman, Mr. Follem Paradise.
1: Yes.
0: Mr. Contribute to well, every day, me contribute. I'm a class me on.
1: Yes.
0: Time with class me on, classroom me on. So, come along, Leo. Mr. Follem, you meet with teacher. Sorry, not teacher. Teacher, tell him, say, see, tau. Emi kiaman, emi kira pi putum ticai putum problem lo plehem. 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Emi yusun pikin ini se small plus small kiki. 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Emi kiaman tuan.
1: Okay. Tica, pai orang komen lo classmate. Emi se one student lo yu. Emi se good morning bro. I will now teach him some studio or student low morning show. You will look at my teacher make one problem. yes. Rahim, thank you too much. Yes, I mean, also small update of World Cup so far. Come with the more kata continue blow train him classroom. Every day in the morning, and what time you do is actually in classroom. Thank you, Thomas.
0: Thank you. Bro, you part of class, yeah.
1: You part of class, yes. You are student.
0: Me come blow take over no more.
1: Yes. But teacher, most sometimes headmaster, most sometimes
0: assistant teacher.
1: Yes.
0: Monday, I'm going to take him back class blame.
1: Principal teacher come back.
0: Temali.
1: What name? Principal teacher.
0: La French, French is one.
1: Directeur monsieur.
0: Ça me dit mais c'est signé même directeur.
1: Directeur monsieur. Yes, man. Yes, man. Before you finish, before 10 o'clock, I got one funny story, you know. Plan make a mood play, you know, more weekend.
0: No weekend,
1: yeah. Yes, so. Yesterday, yeah. Mi ko trope mi uvinis.
0: Yes.
1: A small kafa wote mo tapa.
0: Yes.
1: Lopez lo namburu. Haot ko le ko na rafola student ba kena mta prope uvinis.
0: Yes.
1: Uvi student ya, neblem?
0: Neblem pen preach tim baki hemi wan trip to blo England.
1: Yes. Ko trope mi uvinis lo uvinis. Sa trafik apak taun. Mi kampas lo base. Lo san sumbe. Komite mol boy lo bisya. And meet him one of our student with me back again, short spalto.
0: Okay.
1: Me will stop story. Okay, me must kasih bakaus back again. Yeah, what ya? He is the listener. You follow me too, lah.
0: After we some class, classmate pre me, mata mi pe mulai melakukan dengan work berapa di lokam.
1: Yes. By me go back. By me go lemas step.
0: I never step.
1: Yes. Hello, can I stop?
0: Adara!
1: You want to? You listen tell you what's up. What do you mean?
0: Sponsorship. Sponsorship, yeah. Plan the sponsorship, so like so you mean of them here. So thank you, Lord Kata, to shout out to sponsorship. You may stop harable, stop blame or sponsorship. Yeah. Lokata, only Okota to Hemia to only part, you may put him out so that public Hemi Savet through Lord sponsorship. Now, Okota, yeah. So you may come say some lol staff, only Carlo early morning. George Paldo, him do him come lo morning so that connectivity will boil. Work them start to before yesterday. Him come lo link him come case place him stable. So I mean him come to tell morning you me to save witness him
1: opening,
0: especially opening lo World Cup. So shout out you lo
1: shout out
0: morning.
1: Thank you
0: too much.
1: Thank you
0: so much. Him come so that I mean lo behalf lo you case manage before on the outside. Thank you too much team lo early morning. You bless him come if possible so lo. You miss all the comfort zones, play me, yeah. The homes, play me. Then you watch them opening.
1: Yes.
0: Okay, continue, Lord. Hey, Mary, you want them laugh small, little boy.
1: Okay, the Lonakaman, the Lopez, Solid Sube. We play Trigavanis, Trigonzel, Mr. Mikotrova, Pukotrova, Mara, student clothing bag, Thompson Marango.
0: Thompson Marango.
1: Locate Laos, Plem.
0: After we have no got connection, but through the connectivity, play me to
1: learn. Isn't it? Yes, but truck come. We've listened to them. You're a mother.
0: And I let me one dita.
1: You're a mother. Tom Zena. Truck, no, capability, my first school is a man. Come to the supple Pampaya, to the hospital, and you say, Prat, Miss Avaska, and Rabbi's question, Lee. Tom Zena, what I'm saying? I'm saying,
0: Sakame.
1: Prada, Miss Avaska, and Rabbi's question, Lee. You said, Madam, Miss Prada, I would be looking at Laos one day.
0: Ora bastielo ga close up.
1: Yes. Close up stielo.
0: Tom se marango mi un mano ta muy trincava mi sta muy mi ronue mi no satalem.
1: Yes.
0: Ronue mi sta freche pastia y loco.
1: Raki revisa lo que la usle me pregunto cuando. Yo no tengo. Kutna prata thank you everything.
0: I think satalem thank you ya pe I play me. Thank you.
1: Betalo la la aulo lo baba.
0: Yo. Man bless you.
1: Yes, but the Thompson is my first part of the story. And I'm just a lovely people, Mr. Pratt. Mr. Vias, come on, Rabbi's question. Leo, tell him. So now you should probably like keep the house. I left the minis out. Trouble my pen bridge of the village. Take a back to church. Come to church, finish. Trouble. I know. Trouble so. Pen bridge. Thompson Marango. Trouble. Come back. Come back, house. Church Palto, phone you off. Sumbe grabbing ring, sale sumbe. And Miss Bubu, Miss Yes, Miss No, church for blame you off, yeah.
0: Too much precious them.
1: Hey, too much precious them, man, yeah. Never.
0: No, for him 190.
1: Yes,
0: so you look at.
1: You know, you say the animal.
0: You look at. You look at. You look at.
1: Oh,
0: you should from it press them coco.
1: I'm not camera.
0: I should say, press them coco. He press them, you come here. You come here, me. Go look to the front, so muscle fitness too.
1: Yes. So, Bubu, no, we call him out. Just so he ask his location to you. Yeah,
0: me too, Bastille.
1: I'm saying, look, we
0: okay.
1: Yes.
0: Okay.
1: Mr. No, Bubu, I'm going to Palton, I'm asking location. But I'm asking location, but me, okay, me, Mr. Lord, no.
0: Lo behalf, lo behalf, lo Brazil, lo behalf, lo England, lo behalf, lo Spain. Thank you, lo service, please. Yesterday, we say,
1: La France. I'm
0: Franis. Merci beaucoup.
1: No worries.
0: Merci beaucoup.
1: Anyway,
0: merci.
1: After, Mr. Bubu.
0: Tete tout.
1: Anyway, no worry. Yes. Time where I'm say bubu your location after bubu sale say na bubu no check no location so shumba we are church you understand after migration okay me mr kamlo ile na be wa me mr lawo say there digo digo matumo ha big mapem kasem lo drobe prota me expect me drobe lawo problem
0: I blame you son six rack
1: emia
0: okay after
1: okay
0: one nice rack
1: one nice rack me make this there one nice rack you know what sam
0: I see you see
1: too take ma'am I mean pick my pen throw them low and up low house because mouse what small plastic what sam mr church connect them laptop from say prata when you ask him let me connect them canal plus blue me
0: Oui,
1: I'm here to tell you. You stop where? I'm going to stop and listen everything now. Just spell do.
0: Late comma.
1: Late comma. This step up. Let's stop and listen everything now. Block a lot of funny part. You know, Rick. Yes. But is a brother connected to the laptop? He connect. I mean, you set them up everything on the laptop. He call HDMI. He contact the screen. And save the laptop.
0: You should play. You start one sound. I start making motion, man. But you should play one sound. One thing is abstract.
1: I start trembling, trembling every place, man. You look under me. Walk, walk.
0: Let me not laugh, flow you. Me laugh, flow kid.
1: I mean, we start. It's wrong, man. No, arrow, no, move, no, man. Because church, you start making one, man. I mean, remember, you. But church, you start making one, man. But me trembling, look at them, arrow, man. But you start touching the room, man. Okay. But thank you, brother George. But I make him say today, we in gym, opening before World Cup. The house, out them screen. Thank you, Thomas. Me been lose more from station one from say. Me ready block him 3,000 lo. Yeah. Afternoon. Me give block him 3,000 lo. Okata publica mission le canal bis. 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
1: Thank you.
0: All information by you start look lo social media pages all ista putu mo cham all li pami no talem all price all pa you just find em out be. I got all group we only anytime. You said yesterday rain is starren. All poya we only should come make emblem. After we make emblem, after you make 3,000 fatu pro nothing.
1: No, no, no, no, no, no,
0: no, no, no, no, no, no, no, no, happy. Only go stop make em all pout from only talem. So you got plante pro only make em lo malapua. So hemen I make him say no colo kit lo yesterday but shout out to lo
1: shout out
0: to lo okay thank you too much make him say all family
1: only
0: got access lo World Cup nice one continue my brother
1: yes I think me no me small I mean small do end them show play me lo today show me 10 o'clock and
0: wanna bagana I look at the other brain.
1: Five days ago, one them. I mean, he's never one day. I want to hear.
0: This is what you tell him.
3: Last comment.
1: Joseph Tom, suppose you cut him Cyprus, means I'm his second time now.
0: Nah.
1: I'm telling them, I'm telling them, I'm telling them, I'm telling you,
0: no, no, never. You said, I want him, teacher, you know, come no more class.
1: Eh, I mean,
0: Tom, you try to answer him, lo, paradise, 98, please. You, what I'm not a student, theater, lo, prayer. Yes, you like stop.
1: Yes. Yes, thank you too much, lo, everyone. Thank you lo, this morning so far. DJ, or announcer, or DJ Joe, Mr. Otimi, since the morning, lo, 6 o'clock lo, morning. Thank you too much. Lo, so we make him a current place for teacher.
0: Have lo, time too.
1: Pitching. Teacher Pitching. Monsieur, monsieur.
0: Direct, madame,
1: monsieur,
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1: monsieur,
0: madame.
1: Madame. No, mademoiselle.
0: Mademoiselle, mademoiselle.
1: Mademoiselle.
0: Merci bien. Merci.
1: Yes.
0: Merci.
1: Thank you for the... A scientist, Mitulay Savage, and others, Joy Block, give me update information. Finish, blow FIFA World Cup, morning, come. And we've like, I'm in the middle of some smile, some vibe, lo make you smile, lo work for you, or lo scream, lo, maybe laughs, lo make you see laugh. Nice. And thank you too much, lo church, Paul Top, lo, so make him say, in English, by make up happiness, them.
0: Yes.
1: Ah, ah, ah, ah, computer, ah, laptop, ah, yeah. Me, yeah, yeah, yeah, yeah,
0: thank you,
1: thank you, thank you.
0: Our family is suffering from Paradise 98 FM, lo, morning show, lo, 6 o'clock, yeah. 10 o'clock, since lo, Monday for the last three weeks, and then this week, to do with the more information about World Cup. Thank you, after the example, lo, midday show, afternoon show, thank you too much for joining the team, continue for joining the team, lo, next week, go for more information, more vibe, more vibe, be, you know, say, you mean no more, inside the classroom. But you will have
1: to join
0: the classroom.
1: Classroom.
0: Tete,
1: so
0: the
1: teacher will be
0: the classroom. The student,
3: principal
0: everywhere. The world be hemi connect, hemi follow. So back end, thank you too much. We will start joining team lo Paradise 98 FM lo studio every time. So me much love you go lo every beginning. It will begin in the middle of school. Me shout out. You go lo everyone every beginning. Lo hiu kasa manai so much love. Continue blow you join them.
1: Kidi di di di.
0: Emela. Continue blow you kicking palong. Continue. Blo kata strong tindinya se ba mi mas waran chesi blo vano atu blo mi ble lo
1: one day
0: game se one day so hemi ai mi blo mi ba mi ba mi continue blo kala mi ana mo shout out blo mi ko lo every beginning ni thank you ba mi repeat him back and every day mi talem lo weekend thank you lo beginning ni thank you lo teacher special administration blo schools we will save them or beginning ni oli come join in parade profi PTC lo last Friday so with them much love ko lo you will everyone from here to Anachom even or family you will stop outside. I'm here from me, so much love. Nice weekend too, same time.
1: Thank you, so. One last more reminder to talk to everyone. Remember, support with the spirit of sportsmanship all time. Mivla Los Angeles always remind them everybody. As a support with the spirit of sportsmanship. Miss Avis got some tension. Ben Brode, you put on the brand. Say all mania, only all millionaire. Lo time where you kill, probably never
0: save
1: you
0: to
1: never. So you support with them spirit for football, spirit for sportsmanship. Faftai polaba. Faf.
3: Well, emena yara mogota short FIFA update with them to last student blow Angel Cyprus was to watch. Thank you blow. Teach him to flow the morning. Yeah.
1: Thank you, monsieur.
3: Yes.
1: Directeur monsieur.
3: Ah. Yes, anyways, Mr. Rabemaba, show Blimi Tropical Morning Show on Instagram lo end. And one more time, shout out to lo sponsors where you make me possible lo FBTC and me put them out live matches lo FIFA World Cup. You make it through lo partnership lo Fonatu Government, Ministry lo Justice, Youth, More Community Services with the Ministry lo Prime Minister. And all Narvala sponsors, believe me, we got Photophone, Fanatu Beverage, VNPF, Ivra Boats and Delivery Services, Bank of the South Pacific, PSP, more Sunshine Store, all the way from Sando. Anyways, by me fly, catch him you back on one another time, lo, next week, probably give more update for them, all get the matches, lo, weekend, You pass him one nice for Friday, more you take him
0: much
3: extra
0: love,
3: care
0: nice
3: all
0: weekend
3: time.
0: Off.
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